0: impact that will have on the residents and the local community. We want to reassure everyone we will do everything we can to minimise that.
1: Counting's underway in the Clacton by-election, where Nigel Farage is hoping to retain his seat. The contest was triggered by the Reform UK leader's resignation in July in protest at media scrutiny of and a parliamentary investigation into donations and other financial support he'd received. Two people are being treated for serious injuries after a train derailed in East Sussex. Several carriages are lying on their side after the incident near Lewes Station. The Southern Rail service was heading from London's Victoria to Eastbourne when it crashed just before 4 o'clock on Thursday. Our reporter Phoebe Southworth says there's a huge emergency services response.
2: There are around two dozen vehicles parked up in all areas around the train track. Around 150 people on board at the time of the derailment, and we now know that two have sustained serious injuries and a further nine have also had injuries.
1: A 102-year-old man with dementia has died days after he was allegedly pushed off stage while complaining about noise at his local pub in South Wales. A 56-year-old was arrested on suspicion of assault and is under investigation. Mike Ashley's Frasers Groups brought Harvey Nichols out of administration. The Sports Direct owner's taken over six shops. And Amy Hunt's won the European Sprint Double after taking the 200 metres at the European Athletics Championships in Birmingham. She adds to her 100-metre success earlier in the week. That's the latest. I'm Imani Rana.

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4: 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Mudhu's Mayfair at the Dilly has reopened its doors with a stunning new makeover, with a brand new spectacular bar and lounge which will make you gasp, wow! The main dining room follows on, taking your breath away as you enter this palatial setting. It's not just the restaurant which has had a makeover, the menu has too. As well as the Mudhu's classics, try some of the delicious newcomers, Saag Bharata, butter chicken chops and the delightful Nimbu fish. Or just relax in the bar lounge area with the baby grand piano playing, sipping a cocktail or two, where we will also be offering a smaller plates menu. Mudhu's Mayfair at the Dilly, open daily for dinner and now also open every day for high chai between 12 and 3 p.m. To book, call 0208 574 1897. 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
16: From the Sky News Centre at 2. Firefighters are continuing to tackle blazes at multiple homes in the West Midlands after wildfires spread throughout the area. It started in Stourbridge yesterday. West Midlands Fire Service says a child and three firefighters have been taken to hospital for smoke inhalation. The region's fire service says it's facing extreme levels of demand. Steph Jones is a local resident.
17: We are very much a built-up area, but right on the edge of the countryside. The fire itself has started in what you would call a rural part. It's right on the edge of an extremely built-up estate. There have been some secondary fires that have begun, so people are very alert.
16: The counting process is underway in the Clacton by-election. It's been triggered by Reform leader Nigel Farage, who's called it a people versus the establishment contest after quitting as MP for the constituency in July. He'd been facing questions over donations. Mr Farage is re-standing but facing no major political party fielding candidates. Our political correspondent John Craig is in Clacton and says reaction to the by-election hasn't been positive.
18: Critics have said it's a farce, it's a pantomime and so on, it's a waste of money. So he's saying let us pay
13: pay for it. That, of course, is completely against the rules because, of course, you can't have one party paying for an election. But there's some suggestion that he might be allowed to make some sort of donation. We'll see about that.
16: Two people are in hospital with serious injuries after a train derailed near Lewes railway station. British Transport Police have declared a major incident and investigators are assessing whether the hot weather could have been a contributing factor. Solo travellers over 55 are being warned about new sophisticated tactics being used by scammers this summer. New analysis suggests romance fraud is on the rise. A man's been charged with stealing almost £2,000 worth of meat from Aldi. 25-year-old Tristan Crisford from Kent was arrested on Wednesday. And the UK economy unexpectedly grew in June. GDP rose by 0.3%. That's the latest. I'm Imani Rana.

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10: From the Sky News Centre at 3. Counting's underway in the Clacton by-election, where Nigel Farage is hoping to retain his seat. The contest was triggered by the Reform UK leader's resignation in July in protest at media scrutiny of and a parliamentary investigation into donations and other financial support he'd received. West Midlands Fire Service say they've dealt with thousands of 999 calls as more than 100 firefighters battle blazes across the region. Homes have been burnt to the ground in Stourbridge after a grass fire quickly spread through neighbourhoods. A child and three firefighters have been taken to hospital. Simon Twohills, Chief Fire Officer.
11: This has been one of the most significant incidents that West Midlands Fire Service has ever attended. The devastation is extensive. We understand the impact that will have on the residents and the local community. We want to reassure everyone we will do everything we can to minimise that.
10: Two people are being treated for serious injuries after a train derailed in East Sussex. Several carriages are lying on their side after the incident near Lewes Station. The Southern Rail service was heading from London's Victoria to Eastbourne when it crashed just before 4 o'clock on Thursday. Our reporter Phoebe Southworth says there's been a huge emergency services response.
12: There are around two dozen vehicles parked up in all areas around the train track. Around 150 people on board at the time of the derailment, and we now know that two have sustained serious injuries and a further nine have also had injuries.
10: A 102-year-old man with dementia has died days after he was allegedly pushed off stage while complaining about noise at his local pub in South Wales. A 56-year-old was arrested on suspicion of assault and is under investigation. Mike Ashley's Frasers Group has bought Harvey Nichols out of administration. The Sports Direct owner's taken over six shops. And Amy Hunt has won the European Sprint Double after taking the 200 metres at the European Athletics Championships in Birmingham. She adds to her 100-metre success earlier in the week. That's the latest. I'm Imani Rana.

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1: 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I'm the full package. I've got the looks, the chat, the personality. I'm a total beach babe, always got a tan, always got a good story to tell. 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
0: UK, get ready for the biggest Bollywood party of the year. 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
7: From the Sky News Centre at 4. Nigel Farage has announced he'll not attend the Clacton by-election declaration, in which he's a candidate.
8: I regret to say, but I'm damned if I'm going to stand on a stage having won a resounding victory, a ringing endorsement of all that I've tried to fight for and you try to fight for, and be demeaned and humiliated by nobodies.
7: At a party event in the constituency, the Reform UK leaders claimed Essex police have informed him of an organised campaign to disrupt and degrade the result. Votes are still being counted. Mr Farage stepped down as MP, triggering the contest in July, after facing questions over donations he'd received. Essex police have been contacted for comment. Firefighters are continuing to tackle a blaze in the West Midlands, which has caused a number of homes to set alight. Two people have reportedly been affected by heat and smoke in Stourbridge. It happened after wildfires spread throughout the area. Dr. Chloe Brimacombe is a climate expert.
9: I think this summer has been incredibly extreme, and there are thoughts that next summer we could see a similar pattern, because we're having that baseline warming exacerbated, amplified by El Nino. So it's really important that government think about that.
7: 18 people have been injured, two seriously, after a train derailed in East Sussex. Carriages flipped over near Lewes when a London to Eastbourne service came off the tracks. A man has been charged with stealing almost £2,000 worth of meat from Aldi. 25-year-old Tristan Crisford from Kent was arrested on Wednesday. Elsewhere, it's suggested people who work between just 20 and 30 hours a week are more likely to fall behind on their bills. Research claims that they're 73% more inclined than those on fixed hours. And Jack Draper has lost in his latest comeback match from injury. He went down in straight sets in the opening round at the Cincinnati Open to Spaniard Martin Landaluce. From Sky News, I'm Imani Rana.

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9: From the Sky News Centre at 5. Despite calling the Clacton by-election himself, Nigel Farage says he won't be attending the count. The Reform UK leader is hoping to retain his seat after quitting as an MP last month in protest over the scrutiny of financial support he'd received. He says he's been advised by Essex Police about a plot to embarrass him on stage. Returning officer Ian Davidson says the results will be announced as planned.
10: It is up to as to whether individual candidates wish to or do not wish to attend the count. But as far as we're concerned, we will be able to complete this count successfully and safely for all the candidates.
9: Essex Police have been contacted for comment. People in the West Midlands are being urged to only call 999 where absolutely necessary as emergency services tackle fast-spreading wildfires. One incident in Stourbridge has been called one of the most significant the region's fire service has ever dealt with. People were forced to flee after flames started tearing through homes. Thomas Clayton's from West Midlands Police.
11: I'd like to thank the public again for their response, but also to keep up the common sense approach, not to come down to the scene, not to try and go back to homes unless the all clear has been given, so we can keep everybody safe and resolve this as soon as we can.
9: Prime Minister Andy Burnham will speak with emergency services on the ground. More than 1,000 bus drivers are going on strike today over the UK's roasting conditions. 1,500 Arriva drivers are calling for air conditioning to be installed in vehicles. Two people are being treated for serious injuries after a train derailed in East Sussex. The Southern Rail service was heading from London's Victoria to Eastbourne when it crashed yesterday. Solo travellers over 55 are being warned about new sophisticated tactics being used by scammers this summer. New analysis suggests romance frauds on the rise. And to sport now, where Amy Hunt has won the European sprint double after taking the 200 metres at the European Athletics Championships in Birmingham. This means she adds to her 100 metre success earlier in the week. That's the latest. I'm Imani Rana.

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1: Sunny Deol and Rajkumar Santoshi reunite for the most eagerly anticipated film, Batwara, 1947. Also starring Shabana Azmi, Preeti Zinta, Karan Deol, Ali Fazal in pivotal roles, produced by Aamir Khan. Releasing in cinemas on 14th August.
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3: Class, it's been reported that if we keep using water like we are now, by 2055 we could be short by 5 billion litres a day.
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12: From the Sky News Centre at 6. Nigel Farage has announced he won't be attending the Clacton by-election count. He's claimed what he calls an overwhelming victory in the vote, but no result has yet been declared. A spokesperson for Reform UK says he isn't going to the official declaration due to what they say is a credible threat against him. Our chief political correspondent John Craig has been reading a statement from Essex Police.
13: We have a proportionate and robust policing operation to ensure the safety and security of all participants in the count.
12: Several homes have been burned to the ground in Stourbridge after a grass fire at a golf course. More than 100 firefighters have been battling the flames and at least 6 people have received medical treatment. 2 people are in hospital with severe injuries after a train derailment in East Sussex yesterday afternoon. Passengers on board described pandemonium as several carriages flipped over. An investigation into the cause of the incident is underway. Amber heat health alerts are still in place across all of England as sweltering temperatures are expected to continue into today. We're being asked to check on our elderly or vulnerable neighbours. Rangers are out of the Champions League after losing their qualifier to Jagiellonia Białystok 3-2 on aggregate. It means manager Derek McInnes is now 4 matches without a win in charge of the club. He says he couldn't believe what he saw last night at Ibrox.
14: Yeah, I think it was justified, to be honest. It wasn't good enough. What we served up, particularly second half, wasn't good enough. I've got to be honest with that, I've got to own it. But for us to lose the goal, we'd be doing better. It's our set play. Madness is inexplicable how we don't make a foul, how we don't stop the flow of the attack.
12: And Great Britain's Amy Hunt won the sprint double after taking the 200 metres title at the European Athletics Championships in Birmingham. She adds to her 100 success earlier in the week. Dina Asher-Smith was third. That's the latest from Sky News. I'm Kat Suave.
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19: 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My name is Paul Sharp. Good morning. How you doing today? It is your all request hour on Brekkie through till 7. 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
1: Good morning. Breakfast with Paul Shah. And we did through until 9 o'clock, through till 7. We're doing your all requests. Sorry, it's Friday. I got this Friday feeling, you know. Just looking forward to the weekend. Let me know what song you want to hear. 020-881-38040. Or you can hit me up on WhatsApp. 07925-700-272. As many of you already done this morning, which I love. As soon as I get in, I get requests.

0: 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What a tune, Ant. Jay Viru, Denule. I don't play this enough. What a tune and a half. And taking you back to 1991, it is Sajan with Alka Yagnik. Sunrise retro classic for you on Sunrise Radio.
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1: M27 westbound between 2 and 1, active vehicle fire on the main carriageway and entry slip road with all lanes closed for emergency services. You've got about 35 minutes worth of delays there. M25 anti-clock between at junction 28, broken down vehicle there, blocking the slip road, the exit slip road, 20 minutes of delays there. And the M1 southbound at junction 14 and 13, about 15 minutes worth of delays there. More for you in the next hour.
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1: So some breaking news from a few minutes ago, in fact. Nigel Farage has indeed won the Clacton by-election. There was a small part of me that wanted Count Binface to win this one, but I knew it wouldn't happen. Anyway, that's life, I suppose.

0: One show celebrated knowledge, courage and dreams. Now the legacy continues. The wait is finally over. India's most iconic quiz show is back on your telly. And so is the one voice that makes every question unforgettable. Amitabh Bachchan. 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Sony TV is available on Sky Channel 703, Virgin 805 and EETV 390 as well. Just recapping that news that I gave you a little while ago. Yes, Nigel Farage has won the by-election in Clacton, beating Count Binface, my hero. I don't know if he's my hero, but anyone who wants to stand up against Nigel Farage will be my hero. I'm just wondering what it would have looked like if Count Binface would have actually won. Would he have showed up in Parliament like that? I mean, would that have happened? Would he try to be Prime Minister with the name Count Binface? Can you imagine Donald Trump and Count Binface just standing against each other in the White House, or sitting in the chair, in that famous chair in the Oval Office, where and Trump just having a go at him? What would have happened? I guess we'll never know.
1: 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Amitabh Bachchan is back, and so is Kaun Banega Crorepati with a brand new season. 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
2: Tonight on Channel 5, Alexander Armstrong in Sri Lanka at 8 p.m. Alexander heads for the paradise isle of the Indian Ocean, discovering its golden sands and historic culture, visiting the fortress town of Gol, a mask-making factory and an elephant sanctuary. Over on ITV, the twisted tale of Amanda Knox at 10 p.m. After 4 years, Amanda and Raphael are free. Home is unrecognizable to Amanda, who faces a public determined to see her suffer for a crime she didn't commit. And from our sponsor Sony TV, Kaun Banega Crorepati at 9 p.m. Some shows entertain, some inspire, and then there's Kaun Banega Crorepati. That iconic music, the famous hot seat, and the legendary Amitabh Bachchan. The wait is finally over. India's most iconic quiz show is back with bigger dreams, tougher questions, and life-changing moments. Kaun Banega Crorepati is back. 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
1: Good morning, breakfast with Paul Shah. How you doing today? That's the end of our all request hour. Try again on Monday if you didn't get through today. Sorry. Anyway, we have got more for you just after seven. Of course, got your Gaunt Chair, listener's choice, all that jazz. You know how we do. Mother's Mayfair at the Dilly has reopened its doors with a stunning new makeover with a brand new spectacular bar and lounge, which will make you gasp. 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Advanced booking advice for London's newest restaurant and bar lounge hotspot. Like a bit of high chai, me. Makes me feel sophisticated. Right, okay. Paul Shah on your breakfast show for a Friday morning. Oh, man. This week has really dragged. I think maybe because I did a short week last week. Because I didn't do the Monday, right? Because of the Manchester Mega Mela. But yeah, I'm feeling like this week has really dragged on. What about you? Looking forward to

0: celebrating 36 years of excellence. Sunrise and Music. This is Sunrise with the latest news headlines. 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
4: From the Sky News Centre at 7, the result of the Clacton by-election has been announced.
5: I therefore do hereby declare that Nigel Farage is duly elected as the Member of Parliament for the Clacton constituency at this election. Thank you all very much indeed. Thank you.
4: Reform UK leader Nigel Farage won with 22,239 votes, which is more than he picked up at the general election 2 years ago. But he wasn't at the official declaration after his party claimed there was a credible threat against him. It's understood Essex police didn't tell Mr. Farage or any of the 33 other candidates not to attend. People in the West Midlands are being urged to only call 999 where absolutely necessary as emergency services tackle fast-spreading wildfires. One incident in Stourbridge has been called one of the most significant the region's fire service has ever dealt with. People were forced to flee after flames started tearing through homes. Thomas Clayton's from West Midlands Police.
6: I'd like to thank the public again for their response, but also to keep up the common sense approach, not to come down to the scene, not to try and go back to homes unless the all clear has been given, so we can keep everybody safe and resolve this as soon as we can.
4: A rail investigation's taking place after a train came off the tracks in East Sussex, severely injuring two people. At least three carriages flipped over near Lewes, leaving some passengers trapped inside. We're being asked to check on our elderly neighbours as amber heat health alerts remain in force across the whole of England. Yesterday was the hottest day of the year so far, with temperatures exceeding 38 degrees in London. Rangers were booed off at Ibrox after being dumped out of the Europa League. They lost 3-2 on aggregate to Polish side Jagiellonia Białystok. And British sprinter Amy Hunt is celebrating her second gold medal at the European Athletics Championships. She won the 200 metres last night in Birmingham, matching her 100 metre victory. That's the latest. I'm Kat Suave.
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9: The weather update with Amara. 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
8: Highs of 32 degrees in the south of the country, Midlands highs of 29, further up north in Scotland, highs of 21 degrees. Right now it is 21 in London. Cardiff, Birmingham, Leicester all at 19, Bolton 18, Leeds and Manchester at 19, and right now in Edinburgh 18 degrees with rain for the next hour.
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8: 4 minutes after seven. Happy Friday morning. Let's get on a wow for you. I've got Das Mahane 2.0 for you on the way. Listener's choice. And of course, your corn chair. It's Breakfast with Paul Shah. In the UK's biggest Asian mix.
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19: And right now it is 17 minutes after 7. We got a clear-cut winner for our listeners' choice. We'll do that in a second. Before there, let's get your Gaunt Chair on for you this morning. Pooja, Tina and Raj are inseparable childhood friends. Raj loves Tina silently but prefers to wait on the right moment to express his love. Who plays Tina in the film? What's the name of the actress who plays Tina in the film? 2002, Uday Chopra's in the film. But who plays Tina in the film, please and thank you? What do you reckon? 020-8813-8040, or you can WhatsApp through 07925-700-272.
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4: 20 minutes after 7. Good morning, Miriam Amesh in Preston. First one to get it right, my guys. Naz in Wembley, Raj in Wembley. I've got Shanaz in Colchester, Zahida in Leicester, Sophie in Scotland. Shailesh, well done to you wherever you're from. Rajesh in the Isle of Wight with the right answer as well. Pooja, Tina and Raj are inseparable childhood friends. Raj loves Tina silently but prefers to wait on the right moment to express his love. Who plays Tina in the film? What's the name of the actress who plays Tina in the film? 2002, Uday Chopra and Rani Mukherjee in the film. But who plays Tina? What do you reckon, Shmeckin, eh?
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4: 020-881-380-40 or you can WhatsApp through 07925-700-272. What's the name of the actress who plays Tina in this film? I don't need the film name, just the name of the actress, please. And thank you. Arijit Singh right now.

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1: M25 clockwise between 15 and 16. 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Ongoing traffic. About 35, 40 minutes worth of delays. M6 southbound at junction 20 and 19. Broken down heavy goods vehicle blocking a lane. Combined with morning peak volume traffic, half hours worth of delays. And the M1 northbound between 12 and 13, emergency barrier repair, 20 minutes worth of delays. More for you in the next hour.
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0: Pooja, Tina and Raj are inseparable childhood friends. Raj loves Tina silently, but prefers to wait on the right moment to express his love. Who plays Tina in the film? What's the name of the actress who plays Tina in the film? 2002, Uday Chopra, Rani Mukherjee and Hrithik Roshan all in the film. But who plays Tina in this film, please and thank you? 020-8813-8040, or you can WhatsApp 07925-700-272.
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2: Tonight on Channel 5, Alexander Armstrong in Sri Lanka at 8 p.m. Alexander heads for the paradise isle of the Indian Ocean, discovering its golden sands and historic culture, visiting the fortress town of Gaul, a mask-making factory and an elephant sanctuary. Over on ITV, the twisted tale of Amanda Knox at 10 p.m. After 4 years, Amanda and Raphael are free. Home is unrecognizable to Amanda, who faces a public determined to see her suffer for a crime she didn't commit. And from our sponsor Sony TV, Kaun Banega Crorepati at 9 p.m. Some shows entertain, some inspire, and then there's Kaun Banega Crorepati. That iconic music, the famous hot seat, and the legendary Amitabh Bachchan. The wait is finally over. India's most iconic quiz show is back with bigger dreams, tougher questions, and life-changing moments. Kaun Banega Crorepati is back. Watch tonight only on Sony TV.
1: 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Dreams are back. The hot seat is back. And so is Amitabh Bachchan. Don't miss the brand new season of Kaun Banega Crorepati tonight from 9 p.m. only on Sony TV. Next.

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11: Har insaan ka pehla mazhab maa hai. 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
1: Sunny Deol and Rajkumar Santoshi reunite for the most eagerly anticipated film, Batwara 1947. Also starring Shabana Azmi, Preeti Zinta, Karan Deol, Ali Fazal in pivotal roles, produced by Aamir Khan. Releasing in cinemas on 14th August.
12: Class, it's been reported that if we keep using water like we are now, by 2055 we could be short by 5 billion litres a day.
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1: 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They didn't ask me to say it like that. I just thought I'd say it like that. Okay, last few names then. Vibhav in Milton Keynes. Mezzavine in Surbiton. Nita in Northolt as well with the right answer. It is Kareena Kapoor Khan. Well done to everyone who got it right. More for you after 8 o'clock. We have got your Paul Charles threesome. I've got another listener's choice for you as well. And yes, the big news coming out today. Nigel Farage has won the Clacton by-election. Now, some of you younger ones might be thinking, why is that so important? It is quite important, actually, to be honest with you. I don't know if I can say it. I'm going to say it. I don't care. He's not the sharpest knife in the drawer. I don't think, anyway. And there's a possibility he could be Prime Minister one day. It's a small possibility right now. But, yeah. Let's see what happens. I'm going to quit my job just to get it again.

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15: From the Sky News Centre at 8, Nigel Farage is returning to Parliament as an MP after winning the Clacton by-election. The Reform UK leader got more than 22,000 votes but wasn't running against any of the major parties. He also wasn't at the official result declaration after his party claimed there was a credible threat made against him. Mr Farage claimed victory early on in the night during an event in Essex.
16: Please, I'm very shy.
15: Firefighters are continuing to battle wildfires in the West Midlands, which have left four people in hospital. Flames broke out on grassland in Stourbridge before rapidly spreading to residential homes. Several properties have been burnt to the ground. Fire chiefs have described it as one of the most significant incidents they faced. Nirmal Singh lives nearby.
17: I was probably about 12, 13 miles away. As I got closer, I thought it was maybe a factory on fire or something like that. And as I got closer towards the area, I realised that, hang on a minute, this is more or less in my own back garden. And the first thing I was worried about was my family.
15: Two people are in hospital with serious injuries after a train derailed in East Sussex. Investigators are looking at whether yesterday's high temperatures contributed to the incident near Lewes. Meanwhile, heat health alerts are still in place across the whole of England. Yesterday was the hottest day of the year so far, with temperatures peaking at over 38 degrees in London. Rangers manager Derek McInnes says they deserve to go out of the Europa League qualifying with a 3-2 aggregate defeat to Polish side Jagiellonia Białystok. Hearts also lost, going down 7-2 overall to Benfica after a 1-1 draw at Tynecastle. And Amy Hunt's taken gold in the 200 metres at the European Athletics Championships in Birmingham. Just a few days ago, she also won the 100 metres title. That's the latest. I'm Kat Suave.
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20: Highs of 32 degrees in the south of the country. Midlands highs of 29. Further up north in Scotland, you got highs of 21 degrees. Right now, 22 in London. Cardiff 20, Birmingham 20, Leicester 21, Bolton 19, Leeds 21, Manchester 20. Right now in Glasgow, cloudy, 18 degrees.
21: The Weather Update with Amara. 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
20: Breakfast with Paul Shah, listener's choice on the way for you. I've got your Paul Shah's threesome, but let's get this hour kicked off with War 2, Armin Jarman on

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0: Arijit Singh, Ananya Sharma, into you, it's a heart emoji. Doug Doug Reloaded, thumbs up, into you, heart emoji. 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Winner plays just after the break, and I've got your Full Shards threesome on the way as well, innit, bro? 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
6: 18 minutes after 8 o'clock, we got a winner for our listener's choice. 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I've got three clips of three different songs. 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I reckon that first one's a bit difficult. Do you have all three film names in Paul Shah's threesome? 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
5: Right, no one's got all three right yet. 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That first one is a bit difficult. Let's have another crack at it, shall we, kids?
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5: The first one was released in 2006, Gajol's in that film. The second in 2011, Kareena Kapoor Khan. And the third one, 2006, Imran Hashmi. Can you name all three film names for me?
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5: 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Just everyone's on WhatsApp. No one wants to speak to me. That's fine. I'm all right with that.

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1: M25 anti-car between 30 and 29. Multi-lane restrictions and roadworks causing morning peak congestion. About half hour's worth of delays. M6 southbound at junction 20 and 19. Earlier broken down vehicle clearance with lingering queues. 25 minutes worth of delays there. M1 northbound between 12 and 13. 20 minutes worth of delays there. Emergency barrier repair work. More for you in the next hour with Shabs.
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1: Right, okay, if you're saying Warlum hair, you are wrong. Mithu in Preston, first one to get it right then. Vibhav in Milton Keynes, yes. Raja Natharwal is wrong, I'm afraid to say. Okay, hi to this person. Raj in Wembley as well. Yeah, Raj, don't call the WhatsApp line. That's annoying. We'll never answer that. Don't call it. There's a dedicated phone number you can call if you want to. Anyway, let's have another listen, shall we, kids?
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0: What do you reckon? 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

0: Give you the clues again. 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If you got all three film names, you're a superstar. 020-8813-8040. Or you can hit me up on WhatsApp, 07925-700-272.
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2: Tonight on Channel 5, Alexander Armstrong in Sri Lanka at 8 p.m. Alexander heads for the paradise isle of the Indian Ocean, discovering its golden sands and historic culture, visiting the fortress town of Gaul, a mask-making factory and an elephant sanctuary. Over on ITV, the twisted tale of Amanda Knox at 10 p.m. After 4 years, Amanda and Raphael are free. Home is unrecognizable to Amanda, who faces a public determined to see her suffer for a crime she didn't commit. 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That iconic music, the famous hot seat, and the legendary Amitabh Bachchan. The wait is finally over. India's most iconic quiz show is back with bigger dreams, tougher questions, and life-changing moments. Kaun Banega Karodpati is back. 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
0: 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I hope you don't mind. I'm going to go a bit lovey-dovey after the break.

0: if you like your romance, I'm sure you won't mind this, and I'm sure you're going to love Sunrise Hits as well, nationwide on DAB. 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

0: Pepe's Piri Piri presents the sensational Fahim Abdullah makes his London concert debut at the O2 Indigo on Sunday 13 September, a show not to be missed, where he shall be singing his super hit songs, Ehsas, Ishq and Sayara. 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
1: Mudhoo's Mayfair at the Dilly has reopened its doors with a stunning new makeover, with a brand new spectacular bar and lounge which will make you gasp, wow! 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As well as the Mudhoo's classics, try some of the delicious newcomers, Saag Bharata, butter chicken chops and the delightful Nimbu fish. Or just relax in the bar lounge area with the baby grand piano playing, sipping a cocktail or two, where we will also be offering a smaller plates menu. Mudhoo's Mayfair at the Dilly, open daily for dinner and now also open every day for high chai between 12 and 3 p.m. To book, call 0208 574 1897. 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
2: Har insaan ka pehla mazhab maa hai. Har bacche ke muh se nikla pehla loves maa hai.
3: Sunny Deol and Rajkumar Santoshi reunite for the most eagerly anticipated film, Batwara 1947. Also starring Shabana Azmi, Preeti Zinta, Karan Deol, Ali Fazal in pivotal roles, produced by Amir Khan. Releasing in cinemas on 14th August.
4: Class, it's been reported that if we keep using water like we are now, by 2055 we could be short by 5 billion litres a day.
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15: 8.48 on Sunrise. Vinay in Liverpool, you got it. There you go. Rohit in Croydon got it as well. Jub we met is not the right answer. Neura in Howard Hill. Well done. Dina, you got it right. Yeah, I'll take that. I've also got Divya in Harrow, The Killer. I've never even heard of that film. He's not right. There you go, Zahida in Leicester. You joined the club. Well done. Let's have another listen. Funna. Bodyguards. Gangster. So Funna, Bodyguard and Gangster are your three films in Paul Shah's threesome for this morning. That's it from me. Shab's on the way for you next. She's in from 9 o'clock. From 12, you got Kavita. From 4, it's Dutta on your drive home. 7 tonight, Mr. Rajkot. No, it's Friday, isn't it? That means Shivy's in tonight. Is Shivy in tonight? I don't know. Let me have a look for you. I'll figure it out. Yeah, Shivy's in tonight. There we go. Yeah, have yourself a great Friday and a great weekend as well. That's why I have a diary, right? So I can put this stuff in there so I can remember it. Well, not remember it. I don't have to remember it, so I can just look in my diary. It's very simple. Kids, as you get older, you're going to lose your memory a little bit. Don't forget, if you love your music like this next one, check out Sunrise Hits nationwide on DAB on the Sunrise Radio app and for your home smart speakers.

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16: Katrina Kaif said, I realize that you can go through times of extreme happiness, but if that happiness is not coming from a deeply rooted place, you will also be going through extreme lows of sadness.
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17: From the Sky News Centre at 9. Nigel Farage has won the Clacton by-election with more votes than he picked up in the general election 2 years ago. The Reform UK leader triggered the contest after stepping down as an MP following scrutiny over his financial donations. He didn't go to the official declaration, claiming there was a credible threat made against him. But Mr. Farage did hold an event in Essex before the results were announced.
18: I asked the voters of Clacton to be my jury. And the verdict is in, and it is a convincing, overwhelming win.
17: Firefighters in the West Midlands say they're setting up exclusion zones around buildings affected by wildfires. Flames engulfed several properties in Stourbridge, with four people, including a child, receiving medical care. Two people are in hospital with severe injuries after a train derailment in East Sussex yesterday afternoon. Passengers on board described pandemonium as several carriages flipped over. An investigation into the cause of the incident is now underway. Amber heat health alerts remain in force until this evening in England. Yesterday was the hottest day of the year so far, with temperatures hitting 38 degrees in London. Meanwhile, 1,500 Arriva bus drivers are going on strike today over the hot conditions. They're calling for aircon to be installed in vehicles. Steve Stockwell's from the Unite Union.
19: So you can open the windows and there are two small fans that circulate the air in the cab. The problem is, it's 40 degrees, you're just circulating 40 degrees worth of air.
17: In sport, Rangers are out of Europa League qualifying after a 3-2 aggregate defeat to Polish side Jagiellonia Białystok. Hearts are also out following a 7-2 overall loss to Benfica after last night's 1-1 draw at Tynecastle. And Amy Hunt won the sprint double after taking the 200 metres title at the European Athletics Championships in Birmingham. She adds to her 100 metres success earlier in the week. That's the latest. I'm Kat Suave.
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14: 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Air India flight AI111, due in from Delhi to Heathrow Terminal 2 at 11:30 this morning, expected to land at 5 minutes past midday. 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
21: England and Wales will be very hot and sunny today, though parts of northern England and Wales may see the odd thundery shower in the afternoon. Outbreaks of heavy rain in the northwest of the UK. Maximum temperatures today, 28 in Leeds, 22 in Edinburgh, 30 in Bournemouth and 33 here in London.
1: The weather update with Amara. 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
21: Good morning and welcome to Friday on Sunrise. It's the 14th of August when two big films are out in cinemas hoping to win your love and adulation. But first, a refreshing cocktail or two and something wild from Dil Jangli. Jahan bhi aap sun rahe, have a beautiful day. Jumma Mubarak. 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
0: 07925-702-72, the number to WhatsApp me on. I'm not quite sure if I can fix it any more than I already have, as long as it's not grating on your ears. I'm happy. Of course, it is a Friday. Of course, the deal on the show is a bit of this, a bit of that, a bit of chit, a bit of chat. It is Pakistan's Independence Day today. It is the eve of India's independence, regardless of which side of the political border you consider home. I think we have much to celebrate and much to be grateful for. 07925-702-72 is where you send me your messages, of course. And today, of course, also momentous from a cinema point of view because we've got two big films going head-to-head at the box office. It's going to be Batwara 1947 versus Imran Hashmi's Awarapan 2. Which of these two films will you be watching first, if any? Let me know your thoughts on 07925-702-72. Let's quickly dive into your beautiful good morning messages. Suki Sandhu in Bristol says, double dose, dear SS. Indeed, indeed. When you send a good morning message at 8:43, I'm never quite sure if it is for Paul Shah or if it is for me. I'm guessing it is for Paul Shah, right? Because I don't think Paul left the studio until about 2 minutes to nine because we were busy chatting about this, that and the other. But yeah, I decided to just take that greeting and keep it for myself. But Suki, you send me another one. Thank you so much. Usman Sahab, Jumma Mubarak to you. Preeti in Crowley, Sanjay in Wellenborough, JSK, my friend. Hansa in Leicester, Santoshi in Harrow, Praveen in Crowley, Neelam in Swindon, Jumma Mubarak. Mr. Khan, nice and early. Thank you so much. I'll get to your Shero Shairi in just a bit. Who is this? Purnima in Wisbeach, Meena in Surrey, Omar in Manchester. Purnima has also sent me a clip of a beach. Purnima, are you on holiday? Let me know. Raj in Wembley is saying you're watching Spider-Man movie first. After that, you'll get to either Batwara or to Awarapan 2. Is that what you're saying? 07925-702-72 is the number for all our wonderful conversations. Praveen, thank you so much for sending Snoopy along. Now, let's give you an update on what Salman Khan has been up to lately. His international film, curiously titled Seven Dogs, will arrive in cinemas next Friday on the 21st of August. This will be in Hindi and in English. Salman fans are just glad that they'll finally get a glimpse of Bhaijaan, of their hero after a long time, right? So he's all set for this international film. Like I said, it's titled Seven Dogs. It brings together Egyptian actors Kareem Abdelaziz and Ahmed Eze, alongside Monica Bellucci. Ah, interesting. Monica Bellucci, Giancarlo Esposito and Sanjay Dutt. Salman Khan ko yun lagta hai na ki the film is truly designed for a big screen international experience. The flavor of the film is truly international. Wo kehte hain ki Seven Dogs is a big screen film in every sense. The scale, the action, the world they have created, it's very grand. Turki, as in the co-writer, and the team have backed it on a huge scale, and directors Adil and Bilal have brought their experience of making international action films into this. Wo ye bhi kehte hain ki what I found exciting was seeing the ambition and the energy of Arab cinema today and how it is opening itself up to a global audience without losing its own identity. Now, Seven Dogs for Salman is also about bringing different cultures and different film industries together on one platform. Salman kehte hain, I really enjoyed being part of a project that brings together different cultures, different industries. I think Indian audiences will enjoy it. You know why? Because it's fresh, it's entertaining, and it's the kind of film you want to experience in a theatre. It has an international feel to it. Also, just to kind of, you know, reassure what his audiences who feel that action in India sometimes doesn't really match up to international standards. Wo kehte hain ki the stunt team behind this film, Seven Dogs, these are the same guys who did the stunts for Mad Max Fury Road and the John Wick films. Now, if you're not convinced, then I don't know what is going to convince you. That's what he's saying without saying it. Like I said, it's out in cinemas next Friday, the 21st of August, in Hindi and in English. Are you excited? Will you be watching? Let me know. On the other side, two songs from Salman Khan films. Even our air conditioner is groaning today. Perhaps it has had to keep us all cool for a long time, for a very long spell this season, right? Anyway, option A sounds like this. Tube Light ka ye gana Atif Aslam ki awaaz mein, main agar sitaron se chura ke laun roshni. That's your option A. And also known as Anil 68, taken from Tiger 3, Rua Rua is your option B. Tube Light is A, Tiger 3 is B, Main Agar is A, Rua Rua is B. What plays next? WhatsApp me. The greatest Asian radio
2: 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And so is Amitabh Bachchan. 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
0: 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Shabnam Sahi ke saath. Now get ready for the biggest Bollywood party of the year. Pepe's Piri Piri proudly presents the sensational queen of Bollywood beats, Neha Kakkar Live in concert. And of course, joining the madness will be Tony Kakkar. That's right. Neha Kakkar and Tony Kakkar live at the iconic OVO Arena, Wembley on Sunday, the 11th of October. 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
0: 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Massive thanks to those who voted for their favourite Salman Khan song out of the two options given, but first, Mr. Khan asks, first of all, hope you're well. Jumma Mubarak. Happy Friday. 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He says, ye to naseeb ki maar hai, bujha bujha sa rehta hoon. 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We shall take your word for it, Mr. Khan. Thank you for sharing. Right now, Ruan Ruan, good morning.

0: Taken from Tiger 3, Arijit Singh singing for Salman Khan. 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Inspector Shrijit reporting. I know exactly why you're saying that, honestly. 07925 700272, the number to WhatsApp me on. Sanjay in Wellingborough says, big match on Sunday, Arsenal versus Man City in the Charity Shield. Come on, Arsenal, here we go again. Absolutely, I miss that. I'll be looking forward to your analysis. As the defending champions begin a new season, I mean properly next Friday on the 21st of August, right? Let's just keep our fingers crossed. It took them, what, 21 years, 22 years, 21 years, 22, something like that, since 2004. 22 years. No, they won it last year. No, they won it this year. I've forgotten. It took them more than 20 years to get here. Arsenal, we hope you're not going to make us wait for another 20. Please don't.
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0: Watch Bhojpuri Bawal every Monday to Sunday at 10 PM on Colours TV. The hit of the hour with Jamin Foods, delicious, convenient pot meals like upma, poha, dal bhat, sabudana khichdi, ready in a matter of minutes. 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Rita Tahim, you're a fan of the Rua Rua song, aren't you? Thank you for your message. Main wapas aunga, A.R. Rahman, Vipin Aneja, Irshad Kamil ke bol, tere paas main. Like I said, two big films are going head-to-head at the box office today. And you know what, it's very easy to see which way public opinion is drifting, at least in India, because they've had a few shows, right? They're 4.5 hours ahead of us. But I do not wish to have that conversation today. I'm going to give you 2 days, well, 2.5 days. Let's revisit this conversation on Monday. You tell me which of these two films you saw, if indeed you saw any of these, and then share your review with me, okay? Cheers.

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Friday the 14th of August, aap sun rahe Sunrise Radio, Shabnam Sahi ke saath. Nirmal ji, in high we come, welcome to the show. Jasmine and Hayes, it's so good to hear from you. Rita, thank you for that sweet message. So I said to you that you're a massive fan of that Rua Rua song. I know that. And you're saying not the song, fan of you. Thank you so much. Amitabh Bachchan has been the artist of the week on Sunrise on the other side. Rafi Sahab and Lata Ji, Kala Patthar. We're going all the way back to 1979 with this one.

0: Shabnam Sahi on Sunrise with Sony TV. Dreams are back. The hot seat is back. And so is Amitabh Bachchan. 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
7: The M1 southbound between junctions 15 and 14. Current delays of 20 minutes against expected traffic. There's a vehicle having a tyre change. How inconvenient. M1 southbound between junctions 15 and 14.
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1: 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Dreams are back. The hot seat is back. And so is Amitabh Bachchan. 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
2: Tonight on Channel 5, Alexander Armstrong in Sri Lanka at 8 p.m. Alexander heads for the paradise isle of the Indian Ocean, discovering its golden sands and historic culture, visiting the fortress town of Gol, a mask-making factory and an elephant sanctuary. Over on ITV, the twisted tale of Amanda Knox at 10 p.m. After 4 years, Amanda and Raphael are free. Home is unrecognizable to Amanda, who faces a public determined to see her suffer for a crime she didn't commit. And from our sponsor, Sony TV, Kaun Banega Crorepati at 9 p.m. Some shows entertain, some inspire, and then there's Kaun Banega Crorepati. That iconic music, the famous hot seat, and the legendary Amitabh Bachchan. The wait is finally over. India's most iconic quiz show is back with bigger dreams, tougher questions, and life-changing moments. Kaun Banega Crorepati is back. Watch tonight only on Sony TV.
1: 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The hot seat is back. And so is Amitabh Bachchan. 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The hot seat is back. And so is Amitabh Bachchan. 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
1: 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Dina and Guildford, welcome to the show. 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
12: Katrina Kaif said, I realize that you can go through times of extreme happiness, but if that happiness is not coming from a deeply rooted place, you will also be going through extreme lows of sadness.
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15: From the Sky News Centre at 10. Nigel Farage has won the Clacton by-election, ending a campaign that was boycotted by all the major parties. The Reform UK leader chose not to attend the result declaration, saying there was a credible threat made against him. Deputy Head Richard Tice says the outcome speaks for itself.
16: It's a remarkable commitment of confidence, of faith in Nigel, and we're delighted. We're going to push forward. We'll be announcing more policies over the coming weeks in the run-up to our conference at the beginning of September and onwards and upwards.
15: Over a million people have signed a petition to stop two people involved in the killing of a police officer from being released early. PC Andrew Harper died in the line of duty in 2019 when he was dragged behind a car. Three firefighters and a child have been taken to hospital after a wildfire engulfed homes in Stourbridge. West Midlands Fire Service say they've made good progress tackling the blaze, which has already destroyed six properties. Dr. Chloe Brimacombe is a climate expert.
17: I think this summer has been incredibly extreme, and there are thoughts that next summer we could see a similar pattern because we're having that baseline warming exacerbated, amplified El Nino. So it's really important that government think about that.
15: Investigators are looking into whether yesterday's record temperatures caused a train to derail in East Sussex. Two people were seriously injured when several carriages came off the tracks and flipped over near Lewes. New Zealand's the latest football federation to withdraw its support for FIFA president Gianni Infantino. It's the only organisation in its confederation to take a stance against him, following his failed bid to sell off stakes in the World Cup. And searches for homes with air conditioning on a property website have more than doubled in the spring and summer months. Rightmove says inquiries increased by 104% between May and July. That's the latest.
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3: 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Air India flight AI-111 due in from Delhi to Heathrow Terminal 2 at 11:30, scheduled to land at 5 past midday. British Airways flight BA-036 due in from Chennai to Heathrow Terminal 5 at 10 past midday, expected to land early at 11:40 a.m. For further details, please contact your airlines directly before you head out.
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3: England and Wales will be very hot and sunny today, though parts of northern England and Wales may see the odd thundery shower in the afternoon. Outbreaks of heavy rain in eastern England later in the day. Maximum temperatures today, 26 in Manchester, 23 in Liverpool, 27 in Brighton and 33 here in London.
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1: 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Am I the only one who struggles with Google Maps to this day? You know, if I'm going to a place for the first time, normally my sons, my husband, they would screenshot every part of the path and WhatsApp it to me. This is the way you need to go. And even then, I will have to send them at least half a dozen WhatsApps back. So when I come to this intersection, what is the arrow saying? Do I go left? Do I go right? Which of these two roads do I need to take? Can someone tell me? Hey, Google Maps bina, honestly.
0: Isse aap sun rahe hain Sunrise par aaj Friday the 14th ki subah Shabnam Sahi ke saath. It's Pakistan's Independence Day, the eve of India's Independence Day, a crucial period in the history of the Asian subcontinent, the Radcliffe Klein, brutally dividing one nation into two. Jahan bhi aap sun rahe hain, welcome to the show.
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0: 07925-700-272, the number to WhatsApp me on. Jahan bhi aap sun rahe hain, jo bhi sat kar rahe hain, I hope you're having a beautiful Friday. Jumma Mubarak to you. What are your plans for later today? What are your plans for tomorrow, day after? Before you know it, I'm going to be saying a bit of this, a bit of that, a bit of chit, a bit of chat on Monday morning, right? You do know that I'm going to be away for 3 days. Well, 5 in total. But 3 days when I will not be doing this show, starting next week, as in this week, coming week, Thursday and Friday, and then I'm also off on Monday. So you've got, let me think about this carefully. Sanj looking after you on Thursday, Rajgai looking after you on Friday, and Ajay looking after you on Monday. Okay? I'll be back here in the hot seat on Tuesday. But of course, I'm going nowhere before I've done my Monday, Tuesday, Wednesday show. 07925-700-272, the number to WhatsApp me on. Dina in Guildford, Preeti in Crawley, Santoshi in Harrow. Thank you for appreciating that. Maya in Watford, how beautiful is it that your Praveen's 75th birthday is today on a Friday. Praveen, wishing you a fantastic 75th. And these wishes come not just from Maya and your sons Amish and Arjun, but from me, Shabnam Sahi, and all of us at Sunrise. Have an amazing celebration. Mera ye manna hai ki jinka bhi birthday Friday ko ya Monday ko tha na, it has to be extra, extra special. Friday, because you're already happy, you're already buzzing from the fact that the working week is coming to a close. And Monday, because I don't know, it just infuses a little bit of magic in a Monday when you're normally sad about the fact that the weekend has just ended, right? Praveen, have an amazing 75th. Maya, don't forget to tell me on Monday how you celebrated, okay? 07925-700-272 is the number for all this chat, of course. Now, if you're tired of the dhurandars and the batwaras and the avarapan and the divanapan, etc., and you're craving a good old-fashioned, juicy Bollywood comedy, you would perhaps be super happy to know that Malamal Weekly is being planned right now as we speak. So Malamal Weekly 2, the sequel. Weekly toh hum de chuke the, right? Malamal Weekly 2, it's slowly taking shape with the makers reportedly finalizing its principal cast. And we know that this is an eagerly awaited sequel to Priyadarshan's 2006 ki comedy. Now, according to unconfirmed reports, Ritesh Deshmukh, Paresh Rawal and Rajpal Yadav are back. Yes, the original three are back. And this time round, you will also have Elvish Yadav as part of the principal cast. Now, Amit Joshi, who co-directed Teri Baahon Mein Aisa Uljha, he will be directing the sequel and it's expected to go on floors by the end of this year. Those of you who are thinking ki ye Elvish Yadav hai kaun? Elvis nahi, Elvish Yadav. Apparently, he's a YouTuber who's also Big Boss OTT Season 2 winner. He is the one who won Big Boss OTT Season 2. So he's extremely popular in India right now. And this, Malamal Weekly 2, will mark Elvish's second Bollywood project following his debut alongside Tiger Shroff and with Remo D'Souza in an upcoming action drama. So this is going to be his film number 2 and people are super excited. Let's just revisit Visit, the original Malamal Weekly from 2006. Aapko yaad hai? This was a massive commercial success. It went on to be remade in Telugu, Kannada, Malayalam. Priyadarshan directed the Malayalam version himself. The original comedy followed this character called Leela Ram. Leela Ram, a lottery ticket seller and the only literate man in his village. One fine day, lottery ticket bechne ke baad, lottery ke numbers aane ke baad, one of his customers actually dies of shock when he finds out that he's actually won the lottery. Leela Ram hatches a clever, cunning plan to claim the winnings for himself, only to find that the rest of the village was equally eager to get their hands on the money. And this sparks a wave of greed-fueled chaos and comic rivalry. If you're a fan of Malamal Weekly 1, chances are you're going to be really loving Malamal Weekly 2 as well. Well, that's the buzz, that Priyadarshan Sahab has taken his time over this because he doesn't want to cheat the audience. He doesn't want to roll out a sequel for the sake of rolling out a sequel. He really wants to give us another film, another story that will make us LOL. Are you a fan? Let me know. On the other side, I've picked my two songs for listener's choice with a lot of care. One, option A, is a comedy from the year 1979. Option A is this. Aane wala. Of course, it is Golmaal. Kishore Kumar ki awaaz mein ye gaana. Aane wala pal, jaane wala hai. This is your option A. Achha, option B jo hai na, usse dekh ke, I was pleasantly surprised. Anyone listening to me right now on Sunrise who was around in the 60s, perhaps you remember this film from the 60s. Gaana jo hai na, wo bilkul hasane wala nahi hai. Behad tragic gaana hai. Rafi sahab ki awaaz mein. But apparently, Ram aur Shyam from 1967 was a comedy. Was it? I mean, should I just believe what Google Auntie is telling me, or will you tell me otherwise? The UK's biggest station mix. Sunrise Radio. Of course, before we head into that break, I need to play you a clip from the option B. Option B, right?
3: Aaj ki raat mere dil ki salaam.
0: So, Golmaal versus Ram aur Shyam. Aane wala pal, jaane wala hai versus aaj ki raat mere dil ki salami le le. Like I said, Google tells me that Ram aur Shyam was a comedy. What was it about? Long lost brothers, mistaken identity, twin sisters masquerading as each other. 1967 was the year. A or B? WhatsApp me.
4: 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And so is Amitabh Bachchan. 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
0: Sunny Deol and Rajkumar Santoshi reunite for the most eagerly anticipated film, Batwara 1947. Also starring Shabana Azmi, Preeti Zinta, Karan Deol, Ali Fazal in pivotal roles, produced by Aamir Khan. 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
0: Watch Bhojpuri Bawal every Monday to Sunday at 10 PM on Colors TV. And overwhelming number of votes for a song which at least three people say that Shabnam ji, only your show can play this song. Please play it. We haven't heard it in a long time. You know exactly which one it is. But before that, Poonam says, I just heard your birthday wish from Maya to her husband Praveen. It is his 75th birthday today. They are the best couple, the best brother and bhabhi that anyone can ever hope for. And you, of course, wishing Praveen a very happy 75th birthday as well. May God bless you with a long, healthy, happy life. Have a wonderful weekend of celebrations. Bhaiya, this comes in from Poonam. Thank you for sharing that. Right, I just checked.

0: 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Thank you for your message. Arpal in Birmingham. There you go, your song.
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3: Watch Seher Hone Ko Hai Monday to Friday 9 PM on Colors TV. The hit of the hour with Jamin Foods. Enjoy their lip-smacking range of puff bites in Mast Masala, Lemon Chili Chataka, Mexican Jalapeno and so much more. Jamin Foods, the ethnic taste of India. Deviana in Farnborough says it's too hot for my liking. It is too hot, isn't it? Vijay Ji, thank you so much for your message. Good morning.

0: 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torchbearer of nepotism in Bollywood by several people. But I don't really know if this Lakshya is a star kid, a star nephew, we have no idea. But is he any good? 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
0: Looking at the A1 northbound between A697 and A1068. Normal traffic conditions expected after midday road traffic incident.
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16: Katrina Kaif said, I realize that you can go through times of extreme happiness, but if that happiness is not coming from a deeply rooted place, you will also be going through extreme lows of sadness.
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17: From the Sky News Centre at 11, a mother who killed her baby daughter using a hairdryer has been jailed for 6 years. Courtney Gartshaw from Peterhead in Aberdeenshire caused significant and sustained heat to three-month-old Dahlia Rose's head and body. A man who was jailed for life 23 years ago for murdering his estranged wife will remain in prison, reversing the parole board's decision to release him. Glyn Rozelle killed his partner Linda in Swindon in 2002, but her body's never been found. The parliamentary watchdogs resumed its investigation into Nigel Farage following his victory in the Clacton by-election. It's looking into the financial support he received before the general election. Labour Party chair Bridget Phillipson says Mr Farage can now settle questions about his donations once and for all.
18: Nigel Farage has obviously spent the summer chasing a bin around Clacton. We've got the result now, and now that result is clear. Nigel Farage can set out to the public exactly what's been going on in recent weeks and months.
17: More than a million people have signed a petition to stop PC Andrew Harper's killers from being released early from prison. There's concern the two men could be freed under government plans to ease overcrowding in jails. Two people are in hospital with serious injuries after a train derailed in East Sussex yesterday. Investigators are looking at whether high temperatures played a part in the incident, which happened just before 4 o'clock near Lewes Station. Images from the scene showed some carriages tipped onto their side. Rob Bradley was on the train with his daughter Mabel.
19: It was incredibly scary when it was actually happening. There was a lot of loud bangs, a lot of movement in the train. When we realised something was going wrong, the train started rocking from side to side and then vertically lifted off the track.
17: And Aston Villa's European Cup-winning goalkeeper Jimmy Rimmer has died aged 78. The club says he was one of the finest keepers of his generation. That's the latest. I'm Kat Suave.
20: Want to know the one word that keeps people living young? It's yes. 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
21: And a quick look at some of our long-haul arrivals this morning. Air India flight AI-111 due in from Delhi to Heathrow Terminal 2 at 11:30, scheduled to land at, 5 past midday today. British Airways flight BA036 due in from Chennai to Heathrow Terminal 5 at 10 past midday, expected to land this hour at 11:40. For further details, please contact your airlines directly. While I go have some water.
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21: England and Wales will be very hot and sunny today, though parts of northern England and Wales may see the odd thundery shower in the afternoon. Outbreaks of heavy rain in eastern England later. Maximum temperatures today, 29 in Birmingham, 33 in London, 31 in Southampton and 34 in Cambridge.
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21: 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It's a Friday, it's the 14th of August, Pakistan's Independence Day, the eve of India's Independence Day. Whatever you're celebrating, hope you're having a beautiful day. Kicking off the last and final hour of the show with Ye Kaisa Ishq and Awarapan Banjarapan.
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0: 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me back to a remake of the amazing film Body Heat. There are also bits of Fatal Attraction in it, which might have been a mistake. I think it was meant to be a remake of Body Heat. Thank you for letting me know. Aarti in Bromley says, so lovely to hear KK. Absolutely, isn't it? Gone too soon, too soon. Good morning.
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0: 07925-700-272, the number to WhatsApp me on. Sana, I've just seen the message that you sent me at 10:05. You have a problem with a song that plays in the background of an advert. I really don't know how to help you with that. But you know what? Addressing what you're actually talking about, Karan Johar spoke about this recently when he said that when it comes to Kabhi Alvida Na Kehna, I'm not actually encouraging or glorifying cheating. No, far from it. I'm just stating facts. I'm saying ki aisa zindagi mein kai baar kai logon ke saath hota hai ki perhaps you end up finding true love after you've already committed yourself to somebody else in marriage. I'm neither slating nor defending this film, okay? I'm just saying to you what Karan Johar said in a recent interview. I'm sorry if that song bothers you in that ad. 0792 572 is where you air your grievances and I try to address them the best that I can, I suppose. Now, kuch suna apne. Priyanka Chopra Jonas marked Sridevi's birth anniversary yesterday with a heartfelt remembrance of the late screen icon as she unveiled the cover of Empress, the definitive biography of Sridevi. Now, this is an upcoming book. She didn't unveil the book, by the way. Ye book thode mahino, kuch mahino baad publish hogi, but she unveiled the cover of this book. And I believe it's written by Dheeraj Kumar. Now, of course, the unveiling also brings together two generations of Indian actresses who broke conventional boundaries and built careers that travelled far beyond just one film industry, right? For Sridevi, this journey began remarkably early. A child prodigy who went on to become arguably Indian cinema's first true pan-Indian female superstar. Sridevi worked across 5 languages, appeared in more than 300 films during a career spanning 5 decades. My God, that is phenomenal. The title of the book, Empress, is fitting for an actress who commanded the screen and the box office. And mind you, this was at a time when mainstream Indian cinema was overwhelmingly driven by actors, by male stars, right? Sridevi's filmography showcased an astonishing range. I mean, she could unleash her flair for comedy in Chalbaz. She could make us cry in Sadma. She did commercial Indian cinema in Himmatwala. And then, of course, who can forget that old school Bollywood romance in Chandni, right? I mean, she completely swept the spectrum and she proved to us in every single film why she was Sridevi, one of a kind. Now, author Dheeraj Kumar kehte hain ki having known Sridevi personally, it has been a rare privilege to document her extraordinary journey across 5 languages, 5 decades and more than 300 films. She remains one of world cinema's finest actors and a South Asian icon who has touched over a billion lives with her art and her movies. By the way, this book also has contributions from Amitabh Bachchan, Javed Akhtar, many, many others, those who look at themselves as massive fans of Sridevi. Not just the person, but the artist. 07925-700-272 is where you tell me what you felt, how you felt about Sridevi. Was she among your favourites? On the other side, option A sounds like this, Zahir hai. Taken from the film Chandni. Mitwa is option A and taken from Lamhe. Morni baga ma bole adhi raat ma. Chandni ya Lamhe? Mitwa ya Morni? AOB, WhatsApp me.
2: 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The hot seat is back. And so is Amitabh Bachchan. 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
0: 11:21, it's a Friday. Aap sun rahe hain Sunrise Radio, Shabnam Sahi ke saath. 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
0: Sridevi versus Sridevi, we knew this was going to be tough. Arteen Bromley, I'm so, so proud of your 18-year-old. Sending you the tightest hugs and him the biggest congratulations. You got the A-level results. Your 18-year-old is on his way to LSE to study economics. You're so proud of all the hard work and dedication that he put in over the past year. Fantastic. Aap kehti hain, I'm a day late though. Oh, that's completely understandable. I'm pretty sure you were busy celebrating, right? 1989 Chandni. Lata ji aur Babla ki awaaz mein ye gaana. आगे आगे चले हम पीछे पीछे गीत मितवा जहां भी आप सुन रहे हैं जो भी इस वक्त कर रहे हैं मेनी ऑफ यू हैव टोल्ड मी जस्ट हाउ मच यू लव्ड श्रीदेवी व्हाट शी मेंट टू यू 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do.

Watch Sehet Hone Ko Hai Monday to Friday 9 PM on Colors TV. The hit of the hour with Jaimin Foods. Make snack time even crunchier with Jaimin Grills. Lemon chili pillow, masala wheels, peri peri peri and so much more. Jaimin Foods, the ethnic taste of India. I had a beautiful message on WhatsApp. Someone asked me what the first song of the hour was before Awarapan Banjarapan. That was of course another beautiful song. Ye Kaisa Ishq from Dhadak 2. Okay? Nirmal ji, aap kehti hain ki my all-time favorite Sridevi film has to be Sadma. I loved it. Absolutely. I remember watching Sadma as well. Kamal Haasan and Sridevi. And again, I think originally it was a South Indian film which was remade in Hindi and absolutely heartbreaking. Both of them exceptional in that film. Now, it is the 14th of August. It is the eve of India's Independence Day. Tomorrow is a Saturday. I will not be here to do this show and therefore, there's absolutely no way I'm not going to play B. Prak, Kesari, Teri Mitti. Before I take your leave today, aaj ke show pe ye gana to hona hi hona tha.

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0: Friday the 14th of August, aap sun rahe hain Sunrise Radio, Shabnam Sahi ke saath. You know, I've had more than one person actually ask me, I remember in previous years, what the difference between Swatantra Divas and Ganatantra Divas might be. Independence Day was the 15th of August 1947, when India gained independence from British rule. Republic Day was 26th Jan 1950, which is when the Indian Constitution formally came into being. Obviously, our politicians, our national leaders, they took their time. They took 3 years. It took them 3 years to set everything out in a formal constitution. And therefore, Republic Day is actually from 1950, whereas Independence Day, 1947. Right, on the other side, we've got this.
3: तेनु इतना मैं प्यार करा, एक पल विच 100 बार करा, तू जावे जी मैनु छेड़ के, स्वतंत्रता दिवस का इंतजार करा, समझे।
4: शबनम साही ऑन सनराइज विद सोनी टीवी। Dreams are back, the hot seat is back, and so is Amitabh Bachchan. 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
0: Looking at the M25 clockwise at the Cobham services between junctions 9 and 10. Current delays of 25 minutes against expected traffic. That's the M25 clockwise at the Cobham services between junctions 9 and 10.
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0: Friday the 14th of August, Absolute Rain Sunrise Radio, Shabnam Sahi ke saath. You guys are absolutely hilarious. You really are. Shri in Slough, if you're still listening, listen to what Aarti in Bromley says. I guess you could say that when a man turns 18, that's the day it's Swatantrata Divas for him. And the day he gets married is when it's Ganatantra Divas. Someone else writes the constitution for the coming years. Genius! Shri is never going to forget the difference between Swatantrata Divas and Ganatantra Divas. Next challenge, spell it for me properly in Hindi. For now, airlift on the UK's biggest Asian makes. Good morning.

0: Shabnam Sahi on Sunrise with Sony TV. Dreams are back. The hot seat is back. And so is Amitabh Bachchan. 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
5: 11:51 on a Friday. You've been listening to Shabnam Sahi on Sunrise. My time is almost up. A lovely Kavita is here. Have an amazing weekend. I'll see you on Monday, nice and early at 9 a.m. Bye-bye.

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2: 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Shabnam Sahi on Sunrise with Sony TV. Dreams are back. The hot seat is back. And so is Amitabh Bachchan. 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
14: from the Sky News Centre at midday. A mother who killed her three-month-old daughter by burning her head and face with a hairdryer has been jailed for 6 years. Courtney Gartshaw had been found guilty of the culpable homicide of her baby, Dahlia Rose, in September 2023. The court heard the infant had suffered burns to 18% of her body. Judge Simon Collins, KC, said she should have survived her injuries.
19: These burns were severe and disfiguring. But the weight of expert evidence was that in themselves they were survivable. The Crown's expert's position was that the likely cause of Dahlia Rose's death was hypothermia and heat stroke rather than the burns.
14: A parliamentary investigation into financial donations made to Nigel Farage has resumed after he won the Clacton by-election. The Reform UK leader has been returned to Parliament with a convincing win, although his main rival, Count Binface, secured a quarter of the votes. Chair of the Conservative Party, Kevin Hollenrake, says it's right there's a thorough investigation.
20: This is not a trivial matter. It's £5 million. And the rules are there in place, not just to stop somebody getting rich, but to make sure any receipt of any kind of donation or gift doesn't affect people's judgment, whether it's conflicts of interest.
14: Investigators are at the scene of a train crash in East Sussex. Several carriages flipped over and two people were seriously hurt in the incident yesterday afternoon near Lewes. Residents in parts of the West Midlands are being told it's still not safe to return to their homes because of wildfires. 19 people were taken to hospital after the flames spread to properties in Stourbridge. Meanwhile, just 4 millimetres of rain's fallen in England in August so far. The Environment Agency says that's just 6% of the normal rainfall and follows the driest July on record. And Team GB's Amy Hunt is still in the running to make history after picking up 2 gold medals at the European Championships. She's still got the sprints to come. That's the latest. I'm Kat Suave.
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22: 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England and Wales will be very hot and sunny, though parts of northern England and Wales may see the odd thundery shower in the afternoon. Outbreaks of heavy rain in eastern England later.
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22: 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It's Kavitha here on your Sunrise Radio. Sunny Friday afternoon. Let's get things going. Kitterega coming out for you in just a moment. Then I got Sapphire. Ed Sheeran lined up here. 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
1: 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What a Friday tune, eh? It is a scorcher out there. Oh, what are you doing today? Have you taken the day off? Are you at work? Are you working over the weekend? Are you chilling over the weekend? Well, all of those things you can let me know over on WhatsApp and I will give you a shout out if you tell me. 07925 700 272 is the WhatsApp number. I'm so sorry, I didn't even introduce myself. Welcome, welcome my friends. Welcome my family. Welcome everybody. It is Kavitha here on Sunrise Radio and I'll be with you from now until 4pm this afternoon. Your lunchtime chunk of the day, if you will. Although, if we take a four-hour lunch break, oh, I don't know if anyone will tell us off for that, eh? Well, what have I got for you today? I have got loads of fun. I've got chit-chat. I've got tunes. I've got games. I've got TV recommendations. I've got... Do you know what, actually? I've got a story to tell you about something that happened to me last night. Obviously, just a normal Thursday, but I'll tell you more about that soon. I've also got elements of the show where you can get involved. You can take over. In fact, you can take over next.
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1: 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Here's song one. What up?

0: Bure Bure Boro Boro, Bluff Master. His song won. Oh. Dholida. That's song number two. What do you reckon? What are you feeling? 07925 700 272. That's the WhatsApp number. Let me know.
1: Kavita on Sunrise with Sony TV. Dreams are back. The hot seat is back. And so is Amitabh Bachchan. 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
3: Afternoon, my friends. Kavita here on Sunrise Radio. How is everybody doing today? Now, last night, I went off to a local outdoor pool. They're running these special moonlight swims where you can go and watch the stars, especially on really, really hot heat wave days. So I went along for that. Tell you what though, the water was really cold. I didn't enjoy that. I think it's much nicer in the middle of the day than at night. But I thought it was really nice having a swim and watching the stars up above. And for the first time, I saw a shooting star last night. I don't think I've ever seen a shooting star before. And I actually had no idea that there's currently a kind of meteor shower going on in the skies. So if you look up to the sky, not now, but when it's dark, you might spot a shooting star in the sky tonight. Everyone I've told about this has asked me what I wish for, because my wish will come true. And do you know what? I was so amazed that I saw a shooting star, I completely forgot that I was supposed to wish on it. Completely forgot. Oh, no. Hopefully next time, eh? Now, today is Friday the 14th of August. Let's take a look at what national day it is today. It's World Lizard Day today. Who's a fan of that scaly thing called a lizard? Do you know what? They come in lots of different colours and shapes. I always remember being in India and having geckos on the wall and on the ceiling when you're going to sleep. And actually, I wasn't scared. I thought, I was cautious of where they are. I'm okay, you stay in that corner. And if you're not in that corner when I wake up, then I'll be worried. But other than that, it's all right, isn't it? It's also National Tattoo Removal Day today. That's an interesting one, isn't it? Also, Financial Awareness Day. Good day to listen to a good financial savvy podcast, for example. Let's get your hit of the hour on for you next.
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0: bit of Armaan Malik coming up for you in just a moment. And then after that... Darmia. Musafir Cafe. As well.
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1: Okay, let's look at your roads then. The M8 going eastbound has queuing traffic and bridge repairs there. That's junction 19 to junction 18. That's delays of around 25 to 30 minutes there. The M25 going anti-clockwise, junction 10 to junction 8 has roadworks and maintenance there. Reduced lane capacity. Delays of about 30 to 40 minutes.
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0: 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Beautiful tune there for you. Afternoon, my friends. Kavita here on Sunrise Radio. Now get ready for the biggest Bollywood party of the year. Pepe's proudly presents the sensational queen of Bollywood beats. Neha Kakkar is going to be live in concert. And joining the madness, you've actually got Tony Kakkar joining as well. So that's right. Neha and Tony Kakkar live at the iconic OVO Arena in Wembley on Sunday the 12th of October. You can get ready for an unforgettable night packed with music, energy and non-stop entertainment. 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
1: And the time is 11 minutes until 1 o'clock. All right, I've got two more tunes for you. Oh, you can hear it in the background there. Love Butter on the way for you in just a moment. From Ikta Tiger, I've got Student of the Year on the way after this as well. They'll take you through to the news and weather at the top of the hour. It's lined up for you at 1 p.m. After 1 o'clock, I'll still be here with you, my friends. We're going to play a little game. I've got some riddles for you. Get your brains working on your Thursday afternoon. Not Thursday, on your Friday afternoon. Oh, you can tell already. Mine's not working. Oh, no.

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6: Har insaan ka pehla mazhab maa hai. 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
5: Sunny Deol and Rajkumar Santoshi reunite for the most eagerly anticipated film, Batwara 1947. Also starring Shabana Azmi, Preeti Zinta, Karan Deol, Ali Fazal in pivotal roles, produced by Aamir Khan. Releasing in cinemas on 14th August.
7: Class, it's been reported that if we keep using water like we are now, by 2055 we could be short by 5 billion litres a day.
8: Hold on, miss. 2055? We'll be grown ups by then.
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16: Katrina Kaif said, I realize that you can go through times of extreme happiness, but if that happiness is not coming from a deeply rooted place, you will also be going through extreme lows of sadness.
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17: from the Sky News Centre at 1. A mum will spend 6 years in prison for killing her three-month-old daughter with the heat from a hairdryer. Courtney Gartshaw, who's from Peterhead in Aberdeenshire, had been drinking while she was in charge of Dahlia Rose in 2023. She claims she has no memory of using the appliance. Our Scotland correspondent Conor Gillies is outside the High Court in Edinburgh.
18: The hairdryer had been used for up to an hour and she had been left with severe and disfiguring injuries, but if she had got help, it was likely survivable. In the end, her mother did not call for help quick enough.
17: 54 people have been treated by paramedics following wildfires in the West Midlands. 19 were taken to hospital after flames spread rapidly through Stourbridge from a nearby golf course. Several houses have been destroyed, with around 300 residents being told they're still not allowed to return. The Reverend Paul Latham runs St Thomas's Church in the town.
19: A lot of people are just in lost, I suppose. That vacant look of, I don't know what's going on. Some people that were sat in there yesterday talking to friends, trying to figure out whether their house was still standing and not getting any news.
17: Meanwhile, the Environment Agency says just 4 millimetres of rain has fallen in England so far this month. That's just 6% of the long-term average for August. A parliamentary investigation into Nigel Farage has resumed after he retained his seat in the Clacton by-election. It's over a £5 million gift the Reform UK leader received from a crypto billionaire. New Zealand's the latest football federation to withdraw its support for FIFA president Gianni Infantino. It's the only organisation in its whole confederation to take a stance against him, following his failed bid to sell off stakes in the World Cup. And Denise Welsh has announced she's leaving ITV's Loose Women after 25 years on and off the show. She says she wants to focus on acting. That's the latest.
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24: The weather update with Amara. 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
23: England and Wales will be very hot and sunny today, though parts of northern England and Wales may see the odd thundery shower in the afternoon. Outbreaks of heavy rain in eastern England a little bit later on.
24: The weather update with Amara. 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
23: 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Kavita here on Sunrise Radio. Right, let's get your 1 o'clock hour off to a great start. Hi, oi! I never know how to say that one. You know the one I mean. Kadan featuring Ash King is coming up for you. Mukda lined up for you after that as well. Let's go. 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
1: 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Welcome, welcome if you're just joining. Welcome back if you've been with me for a while. Now, I will be here with you till 4 o'clock. I'm going to play you lots of great Friday tunes, whatever it is that you're up to. Maybe you're travelling somewhere, maybe you're at home. Doesn't matter, you can still get involved. And this hour, I've got two things for you to get involved with. One is your listener choice, which we're going to do in just a moment. The other is a riddle for you. Now, today's riddle, I'll be honest with you, it's more like a maths puzzle than it is a riddle. I hate maths. I'm not a maths girly at all, but I managed to figure this one out. So if I can do it, you can do it too. Just might need a little bit of extra brain power, which I know on a Friday is in short supply, but that's okay. I'm here to help you if you need it. Are you ready for today's riddle? Listen closely. A day on Jupiter lasts 10 hours. If you teleported to Jupiter from the UK at 9 a.m. on Monday and stayed for 8 Jupiter days, when would you land back in the UK? And remember, we're teleporting there, so there is no travel time. You get there immediately when you teleport. Oh, this is an interesting one, isn't it? A day on Jupiter lasts 10 hours. If you teleported to Jupiter from the UK at 9 a.m. on Monday and stayed for 8 Jupiter days, or stayed on Jupiter for 8 days, when would you land back in the UK? What day and what time? I believe in you, you can figure it out. 07925 700 272, that's the WhatsApp number if you want to have a guess. I know, a bit of a toughie today, but let's see how we do.
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5: Hello friends, afternoon, 1:25 is your, actually it's about change, 1:26 is your time. It's your Friday afternoon with me, Kavita. I've got loads more tunes on the way for you. Adnan Sami on the way in just a moment. That's going to be your hit of the hour. I've got my little riddle for you today. I don't know if it counts as a riddle or if it's more like a math problem. You'll have to tell me. Okay. This is your riddle or your question this hour. Take a close listen to this. A day on Jupiter lasts 10 hours. If you teleported to Jupiter from the UK at 9 AM on Monday and stayed for 8 days on Jupiter, so 8 Jupiter days, when would you land back in the UK? And remember, there's no travel time, so you don't need to account for any travel time because we're teleporting there. In this world, teleportation exists and you can get there in a snap of the fingers. Do you know what? I've got to do special shout-outs. Pravin, Ulash and Dinesh, you've figured it out. Well done. You've got it already. Very, very good. Claps and gold stars for you. Extra bonus points for being the first people with the right answer. Now, do you think you know the answer? 07925 700 272. That is the WhatsApp number. Right, shall we listen to it again? Listen to it again. A day on Jupiter lasts 10 hours. If you teleported to Jupiter from the UK at 9 AM on Monday and stayed for 8 Jupiter days, when would you land back in the UK? What time would you be home, basically? 07925 700 272, have a guess.
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3: 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Banda tera liye. 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Oh, I've got Friday brain on already. How's your Friday brain going? Well, we'll keep going with your quiz very soon.
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1: 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Madhu's Mayfair at the Dilly has reopened its doors with a stunning new makeover, with a brand new spectacular bar and lounge which will make you gasp, wow! The main dining room follows on taking your breath away as you enter this palatial setting. It's not just the restaurant which has had a makeover, the menu has too. 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Madhu's Mayfair at the Dilly, open daily for dinner and now also open every day for high chai between 12 and 3pm. 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
1: The M54 going westbound Junction 3 to Junction 4 has a vehicle incident and closure there, active lane closures. Delays around 45 minutes to an hour there. The M5 southbound has heavy congestion, Junction 21 to Junction 23. Delays of over 80 minutes, or an hour and a half, basically.
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0: Tune! Manda Tirilia on Sunrise Radio. Afternoon, my friends. Kavitha here with you all the way through till 4 o'clock. All right, last chance to get your guesses in for this hour's naughty little riddle. All right, here it goes. A day on Jupiter lasts 10 hours. If you teleported to Jupiter from the UK at 9 a.m. on Monday and stayed for 8 Jupiter days, when would you land back in the UK? Bit of a tricksy one, this one, but do you know what? I think you can figure it out. I really do. Do you want to hear it again? A day on Jupiter lasts 10 hours. If you teleported to Jupiter from the UK at 9 a.m. on Monday and stayed for 8 Jupiter days, when would you land back home in the UK? Or when would you land back in the UK? 07925 700 272. That's the WhatsApp number. The answer is coming up after this. The UK's
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10: Help if I put the microphone up, hey? I was like, why can't you hear me? All right, and the time is 12 minutes until 2 o'clock. Let's do the answer to my riddle this hour. A day on Jupiter lasts 10 hours. If you teleported to Jupiter from the UK at 9 a.m. on Monday and stayed for 8 Jupiter days, when would you land back in the UK? Bit of a tricksy one, this one, isn't it? But I tell you what, the answer is not the next Monday. The answer is not Wednesday. The answer is Thursday. And you would get back at 5 p.m. in the afternoon. Oh, well done if you figured that out. So the answer is 5 p.m. Thursday. Pravin, Ulash, Dinesh, Mariam, Divya, Nirupama, Rajesh, Aisha and Deepak, you guys figured it out. Well done. And that was not an easy riddle today. So well done for cracking my code. And I'll have more of those for you next week. What do you think of the mathsy questions? Did you like it? Did you enjoy it? Or did you absolutely hate it? I don't mind. You can tell me either way. Because if you let me know what you like, then of course I'll do more of it for you. Tell me what you don't like. I'll drop it. 07925 700 272 is the WhatsApp number.

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11: From the Sky News Centre at 2, two men have been charged with the attempted murder of a prisoner, Irfan Sharif. He's serving life for the murder of his 10-year-old daughter, Sara, at their home in Woking in August 2023. The Crown Prosecution Service says Stephen Sansom and Adam Watson are accused of the attack at Belmarsh Prison in South London. A mother who killed her baby daughter with heat from a hairdryer has been jailed for 6 years. A jury found that 28-year-old Courtney Gatshaw, who'd been drinking, guilty of culpable homicide of the 3-month-old Dahlia Rose. The infant died after suffering extensive burns in Peterhead and Aberdeenshire in September 2023. Judge Simon Collins KC described it as a uniquely disturbing case.
12: It is tragic as well as terrible. And that is because the evidence suggested that the accused loved Dahlia Rose, yet will have to live the rest of her life with the knowledge that she was responsible for her death.
11: 19 people were taken to hospital following wildfires in Stourbridge in the West Midlands. Several houses were also destroyed. A passenger injured in yesterday's train derailment in East Sussex has told us she thought she was going to die. Two people were seriously injured and 18 others hurt when several carriages came off the tracks near Lewes and slid down a bank. It involved a Southern service heading from London Victoria to Eastbourne. Rachel Heath says it was terrifying.
13: Just fell, hit my head on the table and came out with only a bruise on my leg, so I feel incredibly lucky to be alive. There was a split second where I was like, this is definitely it. And I just called my partner immediately in my mind to almost say goodbye because we were worried another train was going to come and hit us.
11: A parliamentary investigation into financial donations made to Nigel Farage has resumed after he won the Clacton by-election. The Reform UK leader has been returned to Parliament with a convincing win, although his main rival, Count Binface, secured a quarter of the votes. And Aston Villa's European Cup winning goalkeeper Jimmy Rimmer has been remembered as one of the finest of his generation. Following his death, aged 78, he also earned a cap for England. That's the latest. I'm Stevie Shillinglaw.
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14: 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Outbreaks of heavy rain in eastern England later on.
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14: Afternoon, my friends. Right, let's get the party started with Aaj Ki Party is on the way for you next to Mika Singh. Then I've got a bit of a love tune for you, Diddy Aur, coming up for you as well from Rahat Fateh Ali Khan and Singh Is King. 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

0: 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Afternoon, friends. Friday afternoon it is. You've got me, Kavitha, here with you for the next 2 hours until 4 o'clock this afternoon. We've got some chit-chat, we got some tunes, and we got some games. This hour is our chit-chat hour. Anything you want to chitter-chatter about, you can let me know over on WhatsApp, 07925 700 272. That is the WhatsApp number. What are you doing this weekend? Now, the temperature is set to drop tomorrow. It's not going to be as high as it has been yesterday or today. It's going to be a little bit... I mean, it's still going to be hot. Don't get me wrong. The sun's going to be out, but it's going to be more around the mid-20s than the 30s. So I think that'll be nice to cool down a little bit. But also, still have the lovely sunshine that's out. So are you working this weekend? Maybe you're out and about at a family event. Maybe you're staying at home and chilling. 07925 700 272 is the WhatsApp number. Let me know. Now, do you know what? I don't know about you, but on a Friday, I always feel like a little bit of a cheeky takeaway. Well, if you're craving something truly delicious, here's some fantastic news for you. Your favourite authentic Indian dishes from General Billamora's Canteen can now be delivered straight to your door. 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Ooh, do you know what though? It's lovely how close we are to Europe. You can just pop over for a two-night stay wherever it is, France, Spain. It doesn't really matter. I remember once seeing that on New Year's Eve, you could fly to Ibiza, spend New Year's Eve there and fly home. You don't even have to stay in a hotel. I've never tried it. Never tried it. I'm just throwing it out there that it is possible. All right, let's take a look at your listener's choice next.
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0: Where are my animal fans at? Pehli bhi main. That's song number one. Or... 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Oh, what am I like? It's, I told you, it's my Friday brain. I've got my Friday brain on. Okay. That was song number one, Fairly Be Mare from Animal. Song number two,

0: Pataka Goodie song number two. Sorry, I can't stop laughing at myself. 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I'm so sorry, everybody. I'm sorry. It's Friday. That's it. That's my only excuse. 07925 700 272 is the WhatsApp number. Which one of those tracks do you want to hear?
1: 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And so is Amitabh Bachchan. 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
0: And the time is 2:19. 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
3: 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All right, then. Do you know, we've got plenty more to chat about this hour. I've got lots to tell you about, in fact. Have you been to Mudlow's Mayfair, the Dilly? It's reopened its doors with a stunning new makeover and a brand new spectacular bar and lounge, which will make you gasp. Wow. It's open daily for dinner and now also open every day for high jai between 12 and 3 p.m. To book, call 0208 574 1897. Advanced booking is advised for London's newest restaurant and bar lounge hotspot. I love finding new restaurants, although, tell you what, can't eat out every night. I do like a good home-cooked meal as well. I don't know about you. Some nights I want to be at home. Some nights I want to be out on the town in a yummy, yummy restaurant. Although high chai sounds nice. I think that'd be a good weekend treat, wouldn't it? Now, if you do go, send me some pictures. 07925 700 272. Let's get your hit of the hour on next.
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3: 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Street 2 coming up after that. Masti ki Padshala is on the way as well.
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1: The M5 southbound junction 21 to junction 23. The holiday rush there is currently going on. Severe getaway congestion. Delays of over an hour, heading towards more an hour and a half delays there. The M54 westbound junction 3 to junction 4. There's a vehicle fire on the carriageway and the entry slip is closed there. 45 minutes to an hour delays.
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Musti ki Pantshala on Sunrise Radio, Rang de Vasanti there. Have you been watching Kumbhanega Kropati? Oh yeah! The iconic music, the famous hot seat, the legendary man himself, Amitabh Bachchan, back again in the hot seat with the brand new season. It started on Monday. What do you reckon? Do you love it? Do you hate it? Is it exactly the same? I love Kumbhanega Kropati. I mean, so busy this week, I haven't caught up on it yet. I know, I'm like, I'm going to have to watch it this weekend. Remember, the brand new season is on again tonight, 9 o'clock, only on Sony TV. I'm going to see if I can catch that. 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
15: And the time is 11 minutes until 3 o'clock. Okay, my friends, let's get some tunes on. Sonny the Knuckle for you next. Oh, this is a proper Friday track, isn't it? Hey, we're almost at 3 o'clock. Should we do a quiz after 3? Fancy sticking around? Having a little fun with me? I hope so. It's on the way.

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1: 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And so is Amitabh Bachchan. 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
16: Katrina Kaif said, I realize that you can go through times of extreme happiness, but if that happiness is not coming from a deeply rooted place, you will also be going through extreme lows of sadness.
0: On AM in London and nationwide on DAB, this is Sunrise News.
17: From the Sky News Centre at 3, the Prime Minister has called in the military and announced a ban on disposable barbecues in response to the summer wildfires. Andy Burnham says he plans to commission firefighting planes. Around 300 people have been told they can't return home in the West Midlands after fires spread in Stourbridge. 19 people were taken to hospital, and the PM has this message for the public.
18: Please do not light an open fire, a bonfire of any kind. If you're disposing of a cigarette, take great care and make sure that no one is taking any risk, because you're taking risk with other people's homes, with other people's lives, if you act recklessly.
17: Two men have been charged with the attempted murder of Sara Sharif's father in prison. Irfan Sharif, who's serving life for killing his daughter Sara in Woking in 2023, was attacked at Belmarsh Jail in London on New Year's Day last year. A mother who killed her three-month-old baby daughter by burning her head and face with a hairdryer has been jailed for 6 years. Courtney Gatshaw, who's 28 and from Peterhead in Aberdeenshire, was found guilty of culpable homicide at the High Court in Edinburgh. The parliamentary watchdogs resumed its investigation into Nigel Farage following his victory in the Clacton by-election. The Standards Commissioner will now look into a £5 million gift he received from a crypto billionaire before the 2024 general election. Here's Chair of the Conservative Party, Kevin Hollenrake.
19: These burns were severe and disfiguring, but the weight of expert evidence was that in themselves they were survivable. The Crown's expert's position was that the likely cause of Dahlia Rose's death was hypothermia and heat stroke rather than the burns.
17: UK profits from a handful of energy firms have hit £6 billion this year. Campaigners claim that amounts to over £200 for every household. And after impressing in England's World Cup squad, it looks increasingly likely that Jed Spence is on the move to Italy. Tottenham and Inter Milan have reached an agreement that will see the fullback leave North London for around £30 million. That's the latest. I'm Stevie Shillinglaw.
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20: Today, England and Wales will be very hot and sunny, though parts of northern England and Wales may see the odd thundery shower in the afternoon. Outbreaks of heavy rain in eastern England later today. Tonight, much the UK will turn dry with variable cloud and clear spells.
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20: Afternoon, my friends. 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

0: 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Hello, friends. Afternoon. 3:11 is your time. Happy Friday or Fri-yay. I know, it's really naughty, isn't it? So cheesy. But that's all right, that's all right. How are you feeling this Friday afternoon? Good, I hope. If not, well, hopefully I'm here and I can turn things around for you. So what are we going to do this hour? I have got loads of tunes to play you. I've got some chit-chat for you. I've also got your quiz for you. If you want to get involved with that, all you got to do is listen out for my questions and send me your answers over on WhatsApp. Now, the WhatsApp number is 07925 700 272. Pop over there. Drop me a little WhatsApp. Whatever you fancy. All right, then. Question number one. Let's go for it. Should we just dive straight in? It's your Bollywood question. I'm going to describe a movie to you. You just have to figure out the film. Easy peasy. Or is it? Or is it? This is about somebody. Hang on. Let me start again, actually. Let me start again. A boring, reserved husband secretly becomes a lively, confident stranger to woo his unaware wife, only to make her fall head over heels for his new persona that he has created. Oh, what movie is that? I think you can guess it. 07925 700 272 is the WhatsApp number if you think you know. Now, you also need that number for your listener's choice vote.
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0: Lela Melela is song one, or Ashiana, song number two. What's it going to be? 07925 700 272. Let me know.
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3: Hello. Afternoon. 3:23 is your time. All right then, my friends. Let's take a look at your quiz. We've done one quiz question so far. Two more to go. Question number one is this. I'm describing a movie to you and you just have to figure out what film that is. It's all about a quite shy, reserved husband secretly becomes a lively, confident stranger to woo his own unaware wife, only to make her fall in love with his new alter ego that he's created. What movie am I talking about there? 07925 700 272. Do you know what? I know. I think I've got a bit easy with this answer question because I went so difficult with our 1 o'clock question today. All right, question number two for you this afternoon goes like this. What currency is used in Japan? This one I reckon you can guess. What currency is used in Japan? 07925 700 272. If you think you know.
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0: Kavita on Sunrise with Sony TV. 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And so is Amitabh Bachchan. 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
1: The M4 eastbound junction 29 to junction 26 has peak congestion and lane restructure there. Delays of 25 to 30 minutes. The M27 going westbound junction 2 to junction 1 has an incident there. Delays of 35 to 40 minutes.
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1: Afternoon, my friends. Shall we do your final quiz question? You're true or falsey? Let's see if you can get this one right. True or false? Dolphins call each other by names. True or false? Dolphins have names. Basically, do dolphins have names for each other, which they call each other by? Just like we all have names, like mine is Kavitha. You know that already. You know my name is. True or false? Dolphins call each other by names. True or false? 07925 700 272. Is that true? Or have I

0: I cannot interrupt that laugh at the end. I can't do it. Iconic, iconic, isn't it? Afternoon, my friends. Right, let's recap your quiz questions. Question one, I'm describing a movie to you. You just have to figure out what film that is. A boring, reserved husband secretly becomes a lively, confident stranger to woo his unaware wife, only to make her fall head over heels for his new alter ego that he's created. Question two, what currency is used in Japan? Question two there. Question three, true or false, dolphins call each other by names. But that means we don't give them names. They give each other names, or they have names and they call each other by their names. True or false? 07925 700 270. I mean, of course, we give them names as well. But what I'm saying is, do dolphins give themselves names too? 07925 700 270. It's got all a bit meta over here, hasn't it? Do you know what? I'm going to give you the answer very soon.
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2: Tonight on Channel 5, Alexander Armstrong in Sri Lanka at 8 p.m. Alexander heads for the paradise isle of the Indian Ocean, discovering its golden sands and historic culture, visiting the fortress town of Gol, a mask-making factory and an elephant sanctuary. Over on ITV, the twisted tale of Amanda Knox at 10 p.m. After 4 years, Amanda and Raphael are free. Home is unrecognizable to Amanda, who faces a public determined to see her suffer for a crime she didn't commit. 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That iconic music, the famous hot seat, and the legendary Amitabh Bachchan. The wait is finally over. India's most iconic quiz show is back with bigger dreams, tougher questions, and life-changing moments. Kaun Banega Karorpati is back. 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
1: 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Also starring Shabana Azmi, Preeti Zinta, Karan Deol, Ali Fazal in pivotal roles, produced by Aamir Khan. 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
8: And the time is 13 minutes until 4 o'clock. Of course, lovely Sonia will be here with you at 4. Right, before then though, let's take a little look at your quiz, shall we? Question 1. What movie am I describing to you here? It's about a boring, reserved husband who secretly becomes a lively, confident stranger to woo his own unaware wife, only to make her fall head over heels for his dashing alter ego. I am, of course, talking about Ravnivanadi Jori, Shah Rukh Khan movie there. Oh, it's a good film, that one as well. Well done if you got it right. Claps and a gold star for you. Question number 2 for you this afternoon. What currency is used in Japan? What currency is used in Japan? It is, of course, the Japanese yen. Well done if you said Japanese yen. You got that one as well. All right, question number 3. True or false? Dolphins call each other by names. That is true. But, of course, they don't speak English or Hindi or Punjabi or anything like that. No. They do speak in whistles. So they have a specific whistle, which is your name. How cool is that? I got a bit too excited there. How cool is that? I think that's really cool. All right, my gold star winner's getting all 3 right. We've got Divya, Meenal, Ranuka, Vibhav, Rajini. We got Dina, Rajesh, Shalini, Ulash, Nikki, Pravin, Sophie, Sumala, Zahim and Sheree. Oh, yay! You figured it out and I've got to leave you with some Ravnivanadi Jori now. Of course, Sonu Nigam on this track. It's the weekend, my friends. So I won't be here with you tomorrow, but I will catch you next week on Monday. Take it easy. Sonia's up next.

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12: From the Sky News Centre at 4, the government has issued a temporary ban on the sale of disposable barbecues due to the heatwave conditions. It's warning the single-use grills are unsafe in the current climate and could trigger wildfires. Around 300 residents in the West Midlands have been told it's not safe to return home after fires spread in Stourbridge. Lawrence Green is one of those forced to leave.
13: I couldn't go to my address and was told to go, first of all, to go to the town hall. And from there, we were sent here by minibus to spend the night. So really, that's... Well, I don't know how badly the house has affected or if it has been affected.
12: Less than 24 hours after a train derailed in East Sussex, a second passenger service has come off the tracks near Wickford in Essex. The British Transport Police has confirmed rear carriages of the Greater Anglia service are affected, but it says there are no current reported injuries. Two men have been charged with attempting to murder the father of murdered schoolgirl Sara Sharif in prison. Stephen Sansom and Adam Watson are accused of trying to kill Irfan Sharif on New Year's Day last year. A mum's been sentenced to 6 years in prison for killing her three-month-old daughter with the heat from a hairdryer. Courtney Gartshaw from Aberdeenshire had been drinking while she was in charge of Dahlia Rose in 2023. The parliamentary watchdogs resumed its investigation into Nigel Farage following his victory in the Clacton by-election. The Reform UK leader triggered the contest after stepping down as an MP over scrutiny about his financial donations. Deputy Reform leader Richard Tice says the outcome speaks for itself.
14: It's a remarkable commitment of confidence, of faith in Nigel, and we're delighted. We're going to push forward. We'll be announcing more policies over the coming weeks in the run-up to our conference at the beginning of September and onwards and upwards.
12: And organisers of the Eurovision Song Contest say they're looking into changes to the rules in 2027. It's to discourage voting campaigns to influence the results. That's the latest. I'm Stevie Shillinglaw.
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1: 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It was due to depart at 17:10, now looking to take off at around 18:10. All other flights do appear to be running on time.
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1: It's a dry and very sunny and very warm day for most. Got some light rain in places though. Temperature ranging from around 21 degrees Celsius in the north and 33 in the south.
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1: 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How are you doing? Thanks for tuning in. It's Sonia here with you till 7 on Drive. 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

0: 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And before that, Dede Pyade and Holy Holy. 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
0: All right, your trio is on the way for you in a little bit, but first, a reminder, Madhu's Mayfair at the Dilly has reopened its doors with a stunning new makeover, with a brand new spectacular bar and lounge, which will make you gasp as you walk in. It's open daily for dinner and now also open every day for high chai between 12 and 3 p.m. To book, you can call this number 0208 574 1897. Advance booking is advised for London's newest restaurant and bar lounge hotspot. Thank you very much for your very lovely, lovely, vibrant hellos. Your welcome messages. Always good to know who is on board. Thank you for that. And here it is, today's trio. Can you do it? Can you do it? I'm after all three actors' names. Please, if you think you know and you'd like to get involved, you can WhatsApp all three names to 07925 700 272.
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0: Ooh, what are you thinking? What are you thinking? Any idea? Should we have another listen?
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0: I have to say it's quite a recent movie, so, you know, have a think about that. Ah, V-Birth in Milton Keynes, you know it, you know it. Well done. That's it. That's it on the right answers. Okay, well, I'm going to leave it there for now. Keep your answers coming in if you think you know.
5: Next.
0: And you might want to just take a wild guess, you know. Sometimes you can get very lucky with a wild guess. Feel free to do that. In the meantime, listener's choice. A sounds like this, a Burj Khalifa. And B. It's another one from that Pati Patni or Vo Do. Yeah. And by the looks of things, I got some more shout outs on the way as well. Take your pick, A or B.
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0: turmeric to honey and ginger. 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
13: Time now is 20 minutes. 20 minutes after four. I have no idea what I just said there. It's 20 minutes after four. Good afternoon.
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0: not Keo Red, Marnie in your trio. It's not Karina Kapoor Khan either. Thinking Colchester, you got it. Ajmeet in Hayes, Asif from Tanzania. Katika in Brighton, Shika from Bushy, right answer. Abu in Birmingham, you got it as well. Got a message here saying, can you please shout out my sister? It was her birthday a few days ago. Her name is Zara. Happy belated birthday, Zara. Hope you had a lovely day celebrating. And thanks for tuning into Sunrise, guys. On the way to London and a bit bored. Oh, I know those kind of journeys.
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6: What's your name?
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0: music from Crew on Sunrise. Sona, Kitna, Sona here. All right, so if you give me all three names correctly, I will give you a shout out. Raj in Liverpool, you got it. Jay from Tunbridge Wells, yes. Algas in Ferndown, Nidhi from Belfast, and Pareth in Kingsbury also coming in with the right answer. Oh, got quite a few. We just one name incorrect, should I say, for want of a better word.
1: The hit of the hour with Jamin Foods. 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
0: Taking you back to the 80s with the movie Galia. And this song in just a few minutes on Sunrise. For this week's Artist of the Week, Amitabh.

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2: On the motorways, the M25 clockwise lanes 3 and 4 are closed near Leatherhead. That's between junctions 9 and 10 for the recovery of a broken down HGV. There are delays of over an hour and around 5 miles of congestion on approach. And the M20 lane 1 is closed westbound between junctions 9 and 8. That's due to two separate broken down vehicles. Got long delays there, 30 minutes and 3 miles of congestion.
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2: All right, we're going to get a very last listen to your trio in a bit. 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Bujain Wellingborough, you got it right. You just saying Kiara Advani, Kareena Kapoor Khan, Mithali Palker or Sonam Kapoor. These are wrong names. Have another go.

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2: Tonight on Channel 5, Alexander Armstrong in Sri Lanka at 8 p.m. Alexander heads for the paradise isle of the Indian Ocean, discovering its golden sands and historic culture, visiting the fortress town of Gol, a mask-making factory and an elephant sanctuary. Over on ITV, the twisted tale of Amanda Knox at 10 p.m. After 4 years, Amanda and Raphael are free. Home is unrecognizable to Amanda, who faces a public determined to see her suffer for a crime she didn't commit. And from our sponsor Sony TV, Kaun Banega Crorepati at 9 p.m. Some shows entertain, some inspire, and then there's Kaun Banega Crorepati. That iconic music, the famous hot seat, and the legendary Amitabh Bachchan. The wait is finally over. India's most iconic quiz show is back with bigger dreams, tougher questions, and life-changing moments. Kaun Banega Crorepati is back. Watch tonight only on Sony TV.
1: 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The hot seat is back. And so is Amitabh Bachchan. 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
3: All right, here we go with a last listen to today's trio, taken from a movie which released only earlier this year, April 2026, I believe. Right, here it is. All three actors' names is what I'm after. Please, can you do it? This is your last chance to have a go.
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11: 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IKEA, the wonderful everyday.
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3: 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Well done. So today's trio was from the movie Bhoot Bangla. Let's see then, we had Akshay Kumar, we had Wamika Gabi, and we had Tabu.
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13: From the Sky News Centre at 5. Sales of disposable barbecues have been banned across England, Scotland, and Wales as wildfires burn. A blaze which has spread to homes in Stourbridge in the West Midlands on the hottest day of the year has destroyed 19 properties. Six people were hurt. Andy Burnham's appointed a fire minister, Baroness Blake of Leeds, and the PM says the scenes are unprecedented.
14: I've never seen anything like it. A whole house gutted, smouldering. Please, everybody, take the greatest of care. In fact, don't light anything in an outdoor space right now. Britain is a tinderbox.
13: A second train has derailed in 24 hours. No one's been reported injured on the Greater Anglia service, which came off the tracks near Wickford in Essex. Two people are still in hospital after yesterday's crash close to Lewes Station in East Sussex. A woman whose dad killed her mum and refuses to reveal where her body is says there was no peace for their family. The High Court quashed a parole board decision to free 66-year-old Glyn Rozelle for the murder of his estranged wife Linda in Swindon in 2002. Their daughter Catherine, who was a teenager at the time, lives in hope her remains will be found.
15: It is an act of cruelty. It's also a continuation of the coercive control that he held over my mother while she was alive. And I really, really hope that he starts to understand what that feels like.
13: A man in the US has pleaded guilty in a federal case over the killing of a healthcare CEO in New York in 2024. Luigi Mangione told a court he shot United Healthcare boss Brian Thompson as he left a hotel. He'd be sentenced in December. A parliamentary investigation into financial donations made to Nigel Farage has resumed. It's after the Reform leader won the Clacton by-election, beating Count Binface into second place. And Eurovision organisers are considering moving to online audience voting only. It's reportedly to discourage political campaigns where viewers vote multiple times for one contestant to influence the results. That's the latest.
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16: 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And Swiss International Airlines LX325 to Zurich is running late. That's now looking to depart at 17:45. The flights do appear to be running on time.
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16: And weather tonight across the UK, much of the UK will turn dry with variable cloud and clear spells. However, the far northwest will see a few light showers and eastern England we'll see some thundery heavy showers. Minimum temperature ranging from around 11 degrees Celsius in the north to lows of 19 in the south.
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16: 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But first, let's get on a couple of songs for you back to back. It's On Your Own Drive. 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
0: For years, one show has celebrated knowledge, courage and dreams. Now the legacy continues. The wait is finally over. India's most iconic quiz show is back, and so is that one voice that makes every question unforgettable, Amitabh Bachchan. A brand new season of Kaun Banega Crorepati with bigger dreams, tougher questions and life-changing moments is back. You can watch it tonight from 9pm on Sony TV, which is available on Sky Channel 703, Virgin 805, and EETV 390. Kaun Banega Crorepati is back on Sony TV. Right, okay, here we go then. Let's take you back in time with your hidden gem. Two songs will play at the same time. Can you identify today's hidden gem? It's the one to which you hear only the music. If you see the word, if you hear, not see, I mean, you might see it as well, you know, visualization is a great thing. If you can hear the words to a song, I don't need the title of that song. That would be far too easy for geniuses like you. So it's the one with just the music, all right? Here we go. If you think you know and you would like to share your answer with me, you can do that via WhatsApp. 07925 700 272.

you know, when I was putting this together, I was like, this is blatant. You can hear it so clearly. And now I'm not so sure. But you tell me, do you think you recognise the song to which you hear only the music? What are you thinking? Well, there you go. Shreejit's got it. Smashed it. Oh, I think that's a bit of a toughie, you know. But then that's me. Let's play it one more time, shall we?

0: Nidish in Stanmore, correct answer. Raj in Wembley, you got it as well. Ajare Nuri is not the right answer. I kind of see where you're coming from with that one, though. But there you go. Okay, so what have you got? Three peeps with the right answer so far. I'm going to leave it with you. Keep them coming in.
1: Next.
0: Listener's choice up next. Which one would you like to listen to? I've got this one, Jugani 2.0. I don't know why I added another O. I'm imagining checks, you know. Bank account. Right, okay, that's your option A. Or if you fancy another classic this hour. Yeah, and don't forget to listen out for the cryptic clues as well. Get your option in. Which one would you like to choose out of the two, A or B? Let me know, and the winning song will play for you very shortly. The UK's biggest
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4: So I got a couple of names to shout out. Anu in Hounslow, you got it. Disha in Gloucester, correct answer. If you're saying Deka Eka Club, I know it's Friday and all that, but come on guys, concentrate. Kilte hen gulyahan, nope.

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1: And I know I don't need to tell you, but I will anyway. There is a modified version. 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
2: Alrighty ho. Have I got any more shout outs? Let's have a look. Okay. Rajni in Reading, you have the right answer. Yes. Gulfarm and Amelia from Leeds, thank you for your message. Playing some nice vibes at Sunrise London. A lot better than Yorkshire radio station. Thank you for that. Thank you. Any romantic songs coming up? Well, you know, we're all about romance here. Let's see what I can do for you. Yum, yum, yum. Your hidden gem. I have no request for a modified version yet. So have a think about that, guys.
3: Next.
2: All right, so I'm letting you choose. Should I go for this one, Ore Sabariya? For your Artist of the Week song, Amitabh Bachchan is this week's Artist of the Week. So I've got that one, or I've got this one, I don't know.

0: Toby, which one you're feeling right now? Well, no, I'm letting you choose the artist of the week songs as well. I mean, what am I like, eh? Get your vote in and let's see what I can play for you shortly.
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0: On the motorways, the M26 eastbound between the M25 and the A21 and Junction 2A. All lanes have reopened. Still very long delays in the area though, 45 minutes and 6 miles of congestion on approach. And still watch out for the M25 clockwise, Leatherhead between 9 and 10, Junctions 9 and 10. Lanes 3 and 4 were closed there earlier. No sign of them reopening just yet, and there were long delays on approach.
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0: All right, before we play the next song, let's have a last listen to your hidden gem. I have no request for a modified version, so I'm going to go with what I've got here. This is your last chance to have a go, okay? Can you name the song to which you hear only the music? It's taken from a movie which released in the year 1970.

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2: Tonight on Channel 5, Alexander Armstrong in Sri Lanka at 8 p.m. Alexander heads for the paradise isle of the Indian Ocean, discovering its golden sands and historic culture, visiting the fortress town of Gaul, a mask-making factory and an elephant sanctuary. Over on ITV, the twisted tale of Amanda Knox at 10 p.m. After 4 years, Amanda and Raphael are free. Home is unrecognizable to Amanda, who faces a public determined to see her suffer for a crime she didn't commit. 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That iconic music, the famous hot seat, and the legendary Amitabh Bachchan. The wait is finally over. India's most iconic quiz show is back with bigger dreams, tougher questions, and life-changing moments. Kaun Banega Crorepati is back. 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

Taking you back to 1970 with the movie Prem Pujari. The gem, Kishore Kumar on the vocals. Phoolon Ke Rang Se, today's hidden gem. I don't even know how you got it, guys. Those of you who did guess it, I don't know how you got it from what I gave you, but you smashed it. It's quiz time in a few minutes. Sonia here on Drive. Stay with me.

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11: Katrina Kaif said, I realize that you can go through times of extreme happiness, but if that happiness is not coming from a deeply rooted place, you will also be going through extreme lows of sadness.
0: On AM in London and nationwide on DAB, this is Sunrise News.
12: From the Sky News Centre at 6, a train's derailed in Essex less than 24 hours after another one came off the tracks in East Sussex. Network Rail says no significant injuries have been reported in this afternoon's incident involving two carriages near Wickford. Two people remain in hospital following yesterday's crash close to Lewes railway station. Passenger Rachel Heath says she thought she was going to die.
13: Just fell, hit my head on the table and came out with only a bruise on my leg, so I feel incredibly lucky to be alive. There was a split second where I was like, this is definitely it. And I just called my partner immediately in my mind to almost say goodbye because we were worried another train was going to come and hit us.
12: Sales of disposable barbecues have been banned across England, Scotland and Wales, and a fire minister appointed as wildfires continue to burn. A blaze which spread to homes in Stourbridge in the West Midlands has destroyed 19 properties. A man's admitted fatally shooting a US health insurance boss and two federal charges of stalking with intent to kill. Luigi Mangione's guilty plea over the death of Brian Thompson in New York in 2024 averts one trial. A second on state murder charges could yet be dismissed. His lawyer, Karen Friedman Agnifilo, says he's being victimized.
14: Mr. Mangione has been unfairly treated since the outset in every way and has successfully fought off terrorism charges and the death penalty while also fighting at the same time two simultaneous prosecutions in two jurisdictions who are trying to punish him twice.
12: Disgraced reality TV star Stephen Bear has been sentenced to 24 weeks in prison after admitting failing to comply with the requirements of the sex offenders register. He was put on the list after sharing a private sex tape of a former partner. A parliamentary investigation into financial donations made to Nigel Farage has resumed. It's after he won the Clacton by-election. And a group of investors, including Amazon boss Jeff Bezos, have agreed to buy a minority stake in Liverpool Football Club. It's understood to be a third of the club, valuing it at around £5 billion. That's the latest. I'm Stevie Shillinglaw.
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3: The weather update with Amara. 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
15: And weather tonight across the UK. Most of the UK will turn dry with variable cloud and clear spells. However, the far northwest will see some light showers and eastern parts of England will see thundery and heavy showers. Minimum temperature ranging from around 11 degrees Celsius in the north to 19 in the south.
3: The weather update with Amara. 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
15: 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It's Sonia here with you till 7 o'clock on Drive Time. It's quiz time in a little bit, so get ready to take part in that. But first, a couple of songs for you back to back.
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1: Alrighty-ho, here we are into the final hour of the show. And I've got your quiz question all lined up for you. Are you ready to take part in that? Are you ready? It's a bit of a first aider today, you know, and I think these things are very important to know about. But anyway, before we get into your quiz question, why is my PC just playing up suddenly? This is not good, you know. This is not good. All right, I'll have to come back to that later. Anyway, I'm going to switch screens so I can see your messages coming in. I'm going to give you the question and your options. I've got three options for you. Once you've decided which of the three options is the correct option that you would like to make correct today, you can WhatsApp me, A, B or C. All right, the WhatsApp number is 07925 700 272. Here we go. Your question today goes like this. If you cannot swim and fall into deep water, what do water safety experts advise you to do? Out of these three, okay, if you cannot swim and fall into deep water, what do water safety experts advise you to do? Is it A, kick your legs as fast as you can? Is it B, take deep breaths in, exhaling only in small amounts? So deep breaths in, out only in small amounts. Or C, keep your ears out of the water as much as you can? A, B or C? There you go. Take your pick. Which one do you think is the right answer? If you cannot swim and fall into deep water, what do water safety experts advise you to do? Is it A, kick your legs as fast as you can? B, take deep breaths in, short breaths out? Or is it C, keep your ears out of the water as much as you can? A, B or C? Let's see now. Let's see. Let's see. Santoshi in Harrow, Dina in Guildford, Jade from Tunbridge Wells, correct. Shika from Bushy, you got it. Shridit's got it. Rajani in Reading, you guys are good. You're good. Pravin in Crawley, you got it, yes. Oh, I got a few wrong ones. But you know what? I am impressed. Who else? Who else? Okay, that's wrong. That's wrong. That's wrong. That is wrong. Sophie in Scotland, you got it, yes. And the rest are wrong, I'm afraid. Oh no, oh no. Okay, okay, okay, okay. It should be right. I'm a swimmer. Yes, Pravin, I gave you your shout out, so you got it right. Yes. All right. Do I have any more? Do I have any more? No, I don't think I do. No, they're all wrong. Sorry. Okay, here we go. I'm going to stop there with your shout outs. If you cannot swim and fall into deep water, what do water safety experts advise you to do? Out of these three things, which one should you do? Kick your legs as fast as you can. That was your option A. That's something you should not do. If anything, you should try not to do that. That's what water safety experts say. Keep your ears out of the water as much as you can. That is actually the opposite to what you should do. Apparently, you should submerge your ears in the water because that helps you bring your chin up and keep you out of the water and from sinking. So take deep breaths in, and exhaling only in small amounts is actually the correct answer. So if you said B, that is the right answer. Keeping your lungs full of air directly helps you float because it increases your body's overall volume without adding significant weight. This lowers your average body density below the density of water, creating positive buoyancy. So they act when your lungs are full of air, they actually act like floats. So deep breaths in and breathing out only in very small amounts. Okay, so your lungs act like internal balloons, two built-in flotation devices inside your chest. The volume expansion, of course, inhaling deeply expands your chest cavity, adding roughly 4 to 6 litres of air to your body. That's helpful, isn't it? If you don't know how to swim. Yeah, because air is far less dense than water. Filling your lungs decreases your average body density and it pushes your torso upward to the surface. How about that then, eh? You absolutely smashed it if you got it right. Well done, you. So the idea is don't panic. Resist that urge to swim as fast as you can or to, you know, just to struggle. In fact, just try and stay calm and allow your legs to come up, your chin to stay up, your ears to be submerged into the water, which will allow you to float. There you go. Sounds a lot easier than I guess it is, because it's very easy to panic if you don't know how to swim, isn't it? But there you go. You smashed it. If you said B, well done you.
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1: Time now is 6:22. Good evening. You know what I forgot to do, right? Listener's choice. So have a listen to these two. Which one would you like to listen to next? Okay, Janu, the title song. That's your option A. Or would you like B? From the movie Radhe Shyam. Jaan Hai Meri. A or B, vote, and the one with the most votes plays for you very shortly. And whilst you do that, let me tell you about Neha Kakkar and Tony Kakkar in concert. Get ready for the biggest Bollywood party of the year. Pepe's proudly presents the sensational queen of Bollywood beats, Neha Kakkar, live in concert. And joining the madness, of course, you've got Tony Kakkar as well. That's right, Neha Kakkar and Tony Kakkar live at the iconic OVO Arena in Wembley. It's happening on Sunday, the 11th of October. 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Right, right, let's have a look. What have we got? One, one, two, two. Oh, is it a tie? Is it a tie? Oh, no. Okay, cool. Right, let's do it.
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I was actually just going to say earlier, I was thinking to myself, I'm surprised no one's messaged me to say, Sonia, you forgot Listener's Choice. And there's Syra. Have you forgotten to do the Listener's Choice? By any slim chance, Sensational Sunrises, Sonia. Love it. Yeah, I did. I did. But here you go. Your winning song from the movie Radhe Shyam. Arman Malik on the vocals, Jaan Hai Meri on Sunrise.

0: Music from the film Rati Shyam, Arman Malik and Jaina Hemiri. It is a beautiful song, isn't it? Sophie, sorry. I called you Sarah earlier. Tar for my Neely shout out, she says.
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0: Mudthoo's Mayfair at the Dilly has reopened its doors with a stunning new makeover, with a brand new spectacular bar and lounge which will make you gasp, wow! 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
11: On the motorways, I don't have anything new to tell you, but a reminder of the M26 eastbound between the M25, A21 and Junction 2A. All lanes have reopened, but there may still be delays and congestion on approach there. Lanes 3 and 4 were closed earlier on the M25 clockwise between Junctions 9 and 10 near Leatherhead. There were delays of over an hour with around 5 miles of congestion on approach. And like I said, I don't see any updates saying otherwise.
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3: And with that, it is a wrap from me. This is Sonia signing out of Sunrise. Thank you so much for listening and getting involved if you did in the show. Let's do it all over again. Monday from 4 p.m. Shivy's next. Have yourself a good one.

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2: Class, it's been reported that if we keep using water like we are now, by 2055 we could be short by 5 billion litres a day.
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16: From the Sky News Centre at 7, another passenger train has derailed in under 24 hours, this time in Essex. The London-bound train partially came off the tracks in Wickford this afternoon. Network Rail says there are no significant injuries, but two people are still in hospital after yesterday's derailment close to Lewes Station in East Sussex. Christian Warmer is a railway writer and historian.
17: There's certainly fears that it might be buckling tracks, and indeed a lot of the services are now running more slowly because there are worries about this. These will have to be investigated by the Rail Investigation Branch, but certainly there are going to be widespread concerns about this.
16: The Prime Minister has banned the sale of single-use barbecues, saying they'll cause damage in Tinderbox Britain. Andy Burnham also says he'll commission firefighting planes as several wildfires continue to burn. A blaze in Stour Bridge in the West Midlands has destroyed 19 properties. A man has admitted shooting dead the boss of an American healthcare company in New York in 2024. Luigi Mangione pleaded guilty to two federal charges of stalking Brian Thompson with intent to kill. The 28-year-old still facing a murder trial, despite his legal team filing a petition against double jeopardy. U.S. Attorney James McDonald says it was a premeditated and calculated killing.
18: The defendant committed this murder in an attempt to draw public attention to his dislike of certain businesses. But we live in a civilized society governed by the rule of law. There can be no celebrity in assassination.
16: A 40-year-old man's been arrested on suspicion of murder after a clash between rival biker gangs in Gwent. Anthony Jones, who was 56, died after disorder in near Pontypool last week. The UK's electric vehicle sales target could be cut to 50% following pressure from car makers. The government's reviewing the zero-emission mandate. And Amazon founder Jeff Bezos is part of a consortium buying around a third of Liverpool Football Club. The group's led by British Indian investor Amit Bhatia. That's the very latest. I'm Stevie Shillinglaw.
0: Good evening, it is me, Shivy, on Sunrise Radio. I'm sorry, I'm just very confused because I got a bit of a weird alert on my phone, but never mind, we carry on.
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0: I think it was one of those alerts that came through on my phone as like severe wildfire alert, I think. Anyway, my phone started making a very strange sound, which I didn't know it was capable of doing. Anyway, welcome
8: to the Friday nights on Sunrise Radio. My name is Shivy. I'm with you until 10 p.m. I've got some epic songs to get us in that weekend sort of feeling, making us feel real good. I know it's hot outside, but we are going to have a party tonight. You ready? Time to start dancing, yeah? Get your dance shoes ready. Get yourself warmed up. Let's go!

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1: Chelmsford. I'm having trouble today with my words. 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I'm not even tired. I got a good night's sleep as well.
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0: Do you know what? You know that noise that we all just got on our phones just now? If you're in the UK, you would have probably got that noise unless you've like turned off some settings. I don't know. I think everybody gets it though. It's like that national security alert or something. I feel like I need some kind of noise like that for when certain people call me. You know, like when you just know, you don't, it's a phone call you really don't want to answer. I know, it just made me think. Oh, I don't know. Right, anyway, welcome to your Friday. It is me, Shivy, looking after you until 10 p.m. here on Sunrise Radio. Of course, the UK's number one Asian commercial station. That's just who we are. How are you doing? How's your week been? I know. It's been hot. I know. So I was driving here and my car was telling me the temperature is 34.5 degrees Celsius. It's too hot. I woke up this morning and I looked at my thermostat in my house and it said 30 degrees. And I was like, it's 30 degrees. It's just gone 9 o'clock and it's 30 degrees already. My house is already 30 degrees and the sun is not even anywhere near its peak. Like, how hot is my house going to be? By the time we get to like 1 p.m., my house, I wasn't in today. I went out after that. I'm just saying, my house would have been a boiler. A proper boiler. I mean, 30 degrees at 9 a.m. in my house. Like, that's not okay. However, it does say that... Does that mean your insulation is pretty good? I feel like that means your insulation is pretty good. No, wait. No, your insulation is meant to keep your house cool as well. I should know. I'm a building surveyor. I should know that. Right, anyway, I'd love to know what you have been up to this week. How have you been keeping yourself cool? How have you been keeping yourself busy? Lots of people going off to the cinemas to keep cool. Shopping centres, things like that, just to get some air conditioning in their lives. Let me know, what have you been doing? Maybe you've been out with the kiddos, summer holidays, of course. We're in the crux of the summer holidays, aren't we? We're right in the heart of it. This is where your activities and your skills to plan really come into their own, right? Let me know, what were you up to this week? I'd love to know. 07925 700 272 is my number. I've got Guru Randhawa and a bit of Shreya Ghoshal lined up next. So, yeah, don't go anywhere, yeah? Keep it locked to Sunrise. The UK's
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0: Shreya Ghoshal for you on your Friday night. It's me, Shivi, looking after you until 10 p.m. Just before that, we played a bit of Guru Randhawa for you. Now, Guru Randhawa, he's found himself at the center of a bit of a social media storm this week, right? So, it's all centered on his latest track, which is called, well, I'm not going to say the name on radio, but it's called Fine Something. And the song and its music video have basically gone viral, but probably not for the reasons that he would have liked them to, right? But I'm not really sure what he was hoping for, to be honest with you, with this particular song and video, right? So since its release, social media has basically been flooded with memes, criticism. Even artists have jumped on this to really question, like, the lyrics, the video, and actually the way that women are portrayed in the video, right? So there's a lot of criticism which is focusing on the video because it's set in like this corporate office workplace, and the viewers have basically been accusing it of objectifying women and presenting really kind of very outdated images of professional environments. Now, perfectly honest, it does kind of look like that. Now, Guru Randhawa himself, he actually doesn't seem very bothered by this, right? So he's responded to the backlash with humor, and he's described it He described the title of the song as silly little slang, and he's saying that he's guilty of making songs that get stuck in people's heads. Now, I don't know what you think about this. I definitely think it's stuck in people's heads for the wrong reasons, but maybe not for the reasons he's thinking. Now, whether you love it or hate it, right, there's no denying that this song has really got people talking, and everyone's talking about it. There are memes, there are videos, there are responses to it. There's all sort of reaction videos. And I guess sometimes artists just like to be in some sort of controversy, right? It suits them. And I guess for Guru Randhawa at this particular moment in time, it suits him. I don't know. But I'm not really a fan of the song, to be honest. So probably won't be playing it on this show. But hey, there you go. A bit of controversy never hurt anyone. Or did it? We will find out. Right, I've got more tunes after this.
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3: Sunny Deol and Rajkumar Santoshi reunite for the most eagerly anticipated film, Batwara, 1947. Also starring Shabana Azmi, Preeti Zinta, Karan Deol, Ali Fazal in pivotal roles, produced by Amir Khan. 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

Chivy, you're listening to Sunrise Radio. Good evening. Okay, so we are now just almost, what, a week away from the Premier League season starting. And of course, this weekend, Arsenal take on Manchester City in the Community Shield. But I just thought I'd let you know, before we start the season and 11 men and one very enthusiastic manager get to decide my emotions for the next basically year until like May 2027, I thought I'd let you know some changes that are happening in the Premier League this season that might be slightly more dramatic than we thought in the first place, right? So, 5 seconds for throw-ins, right? So if a player deliberately takes too long after the referee's visual countdown, the throw-in is actually given to the opposition. You've got to watch out for that. 5 seconds also for goal kicks. You exceed the countdown and the opposition gets a corner. Now, that is something that a lot of teams will not want to do against Arsenal. Substitutions are now timed as well. A player has 10 seconds to leave the pitch. If they don't, their replacement has to wait until the next stoppage after 1 minute has passed. This all sounds very... I mean, there's lots of watching your watch going on here, isn't there? Injury stoppages get tougher. So players receiving treatment on the pitch generally have to stay off for one minute after play restarts, up from 30 seconds in Premier League. Goalkeeper injury timeouts. There are a new English football trial aimed at stopping keepers from using injuries tactically. VAR will get a little more power. Yeah, I know. The Premier League can now review a second yellow that results in a red card, as well as mistaken identity when a wrong player receives a card as well. And penalty changes as well. So there's going to be clarifications around the accidental double touches at penalties, and the player won't automatically be booked when both the kicker and the goalkeeper offend simultaneously. So it looks like there's going to be lots of changes to watch out for. But I don't know how these will all be implemented, because so much of it depends on someone actually looking at the time and then letting the referee. It's all so quick, isn't it? Like 5 second countdowns and all this. I feel like, yeah, I don't know. It's going to be one of those things. I feel like it's going to be very, very contentious as the season goes on. But hey, there we go. Let's see how this one pans out. You looking forward to the new season? Yeah. I'm not sure yet. Come back to me in like a month's time, yeah? Yeah.

0: 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There you go. Don't say I didn't try to get you a nice meal this evening, okay? So, of course, this week we did also have the solar eclipse, right? Solar eclipse. Now, I completely missed it because I was on a wedding site inspection with a couple and it happened and I thought I was going to get out on time to see it, but I didn't. I completely missed it. I was indoors, didn't have a window next to me, missed it. Was driving home and it was still kind of the end of it, but I did my best not to look at it, obviously. But can I just say that I didn't know this eclipse was happening until very, very late. And I feel like the last time it happened in 1999, I was very, very young, but I remember everyone knowing about it, and we were told to close our curtains, we were told don't look outside, don't even walk outside, the streets were silent, I was at my grandparents' house, and I remember our curtains were firmly shut, and we weren't allowed to look outside at all. This year, I feel like the PR for this eclipse was totally off. No one knew about it, what was going on? I felt like it was so last minute. I mean, yeah, I feel like, come on, solar eclipse PR team, where are you?
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1: 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And don't forget to subscribe and follow the channel for more inspiring conversations, of course, as well. So, of course, I was just talking about the solar eclipse, right? So I completely missed it. I did, however, know that I was going to see lots of it on social media, and that did not disappoint. Lots of people got some amazing photos of the solar eclipse. So if you did manage to get some nice photos, if you were out and about, hopefully you got them safely, I would like to see them. So please do send them in at 07925 700 272 on WhatsApp. I would love to see your eclipse photos, just because I completely missed it. And I genuinely, when I came out of my meeting and I was driving home, I was thinking, oh, I'm going to catch it now, because one of my roads that I drive home on from where I was went on like a flyover. So I thought, I was really high, the sun was low, and I was like, oh, I'm going to see this eclipse now. Missed it. I didn't even realise it was completely over by the time I got out. So if you did catch a nice photo of it, a nice glimpse of it, and you did so safely, I would love to see your photos. Do send them in. 07 925 700 272. Show me your photos of the eclipse. I'm going to leave you with two amazing songs to end the hour. This is one of my favourites, called Jhoom, Vishal Mishra and Shreya Ghoshal. I've got a bit of Dilbar by the woman of the moment, Neha Kakkar, lined up next. And then we've got the news at 8 o'clock. And I'm going to see you on the other side of the news, where we get to play Beat the Beat for today's edition as well.

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13: From the Sky News Centre at 8. Mobile phone users in England and Wales have been left surprised after an emergency government alert went off without warning. It's telling people not to light anything that sparks fires. It follows the outbreak of several major blazes, including one that spread in Stourbridge in the West Midlands, destroying 19 homes. Our correspondent Nick Martin has more.
14: It is a very clear indication of just how seriously the government are taking this. And this alert that's just rang out on this scale is unprecedented. This is the first time that an England and Wales national alert has been sent to all mobile phones.
13: there's been a second train derailment in under 24 hours. No one's believed to be seriously hurt in this afternoon's incident near Wickford in Essex. A man's admitted fatally shooting a US healthcare executive after pleading guilty to federal stalking charges. Lawyers for Luigi Mangione are now trying to get a state murder charge thrown out over the death of Brian Thompson in New York in 2024. Two men have been charged with the attempted murder of Sara Sharif's father in prison. Irfan Sharif, who's serving life for killing his daughter Sara in Woking in 2023, was attacked at Belmarsh Jail in London on New Year's Day last year. Liverpool's owners have agreed to sell around a third of the club to a consortium featuring Jeff Bezos, led by Amit Bhatia. Fenway Sports Group have valued the club at more than £5 billion. Bhatia becomes vice chair, but Bezos is not joining the board. Financial expert Andy Appleby says it's a win-win for both parties.
6: Cachet, I think they certainly bring a lot of money to Liverpool just in terms of the ownership group. They'll be in the Davos conversations. You know, he has a tremendous reach and access and control worldwide. Nothing but positive for Liverpool.
13: And Eurovision organisers are looking at changing the rules. Votes next year could be online only to discourage voting campaigns that may influence the end results. That's the latest. I'm Stevie Shillinglaw.
10: How we doing? We're into hour number two. It is me, Shivy, on Sunrise on your Friday evening, taking you right through to 10 p.m. That means two more hours of epic tunes. Plus, in this hour, we're going to be playing Beat the Beat, and I have got an epic Bollywood throwback as today's Beat the Beat. So watch out for that one.
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10: Kicking off as we mean to go on, Ed Sheeran, Karan Aujla on this one. Symmetry is the name of the song. Turn it up, yeah?

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0: I never knew Neha Kakkar was on this song, but there you go. You learn something new every single day. Right, get ready for the biggest Bollywood party of the year, because Pepe's proudly presents the sensational queen of Bollywood beats, Neha Kakkar, live in concert. And joining the madness too is Tony Kakkar as well. Now, that's right, Neha Kakkar and Tony Kakkar live at the iconic OVO Arena in Wembley on Sunday the 11th of October. Now, it is going to be an unforgettable night packed with music, energy and non-stop entertainment. 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So make sure you get your tickets nice and early. Right, are you ready for today's Beat the Beat? I feel like I've got one that you either know it or you don't. That's the way it's going to be with this one. Right, so have a listen and tell me if you can think you can guess the movie and the song from just one beat. That is all you're getting. Oh, I feel like I already gave you too much, didn't I? This is what always happens. Right, let's try it again. Right, that is all you're getting. Right, go on. I need the song name and I need the movie name, okay? And you need to WhatsApp that along with your name as well to 07925 700 272. That number again, 07925 700 272. I'm looking for the song name, the movie name as well, and please do not forget your name, okay? Have another listen. That is all you're getting. Song name, movie name, your name. Send all of those things to 07925 700 272. And let's see how many of you can get today's Beat the Beat absolutely correct. I've got a bit of Shreya Ghoshal and an absolute banger that you're going to dance to coming up next. So don't go anywhere. Keep it up to Sunrise.
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1: It is 17 minutes past 8 o'clock. I did tell you we were going to have a party, didn't I? You know when you hear this. You know the drill. Get yourself up. Come on. Wherever you are right now.

If you weren't at least tapping your feet to this, I don't know what will get you tapping your feet. I can't help you anymore, okay? Just saying, this is such a tune. It kind of has to have you moving in some way, right? Whenever you hear this at a wedding or a party, everyone's up on the dance floor, right? It's like the number one way to get everyone up on the dance floor. All right, okay. So in my, you know what I like to do? I like to give everybody random facts that you may or may not ever need to use ever again or know ever again. But you never know. You might be taking part in a trivia night or a pub quiz or, you know, something like that very soon. And then you may come across a fact which you're like, I know the answer to it because I heard Shivy talk about it on the radio. So here is your fact. Did you know that if you drove at 70 miles per hour, it would take you 19 weeks and 5 days to drive to the moon? Did you know that? There you go. Random bit of trivia for you, because I thought that, you know, you never know when you might need a random fact in your life. Maybe you want to sound smart at a party. Maybe your conversation's going dry with someone and you just want to drop in a random fact to be like, I'm bored of this conversation, so here's a random fact for you. That is your fact. Did you know that if you drove at 70 miles per hour, it would take you 19 weeks and 5 days to drive to the moon? You're very welcome. Right, back to today's Beat the Beat. Right, I think it should be, it seems like it's a pretty easy one today. So I'm expecting lots of correct answers. So have a listen. That is all you're getting. I need to know the song name, the movie name, and your name as well. Have a listen. That is all you're getting. That's today's Beat the Beat. I need to know the song name, the movie name, and please include your name as well, just so that I know who I'm shouting out on the winner's roll call. 07 925 700 272 is my WhatsApp number. This was such an epic film, can I just say? I remember going to see, I think my mum went to the premiere of this one. Have another listen. Right, that's your Beat the Beat today. Song name, movie name, your name. 07 925 700 272 on the WhatsApp, okay? Next up, I've got a bit of Arijit Singh and a bit of Sonu Nigam for you, because that is what I like to do on a Friday night. So there you go.

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0: Pepe's Piri Piri presents the icon and living legend Sonu Nigam live in concert. 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

This is Your Sunrise, now nationwide on DAB. Sathiya, madham madham teri geeli hasi.

Okay, honest question. Can I just ask you, are you actually wearing sunscreen these days? It is very hot outside. The sun has been out for like the majority of the summer so far. And I feel like we should all be wearing sunscreen and we are not doing that enough. So I have actually bought myself some Factor 50 and I'm literally putting it on every single day. As a minimum, at least once a day, I'm putting it on because apparently it's meant to be really good for your skin. Like, as in, we shouldn't be exposing our skin unprotected to the sun in any way, shape or form. So actually, you should be using sunscreen every day. Apparently, this is what I've learned. I've read a lot of books and magazines and articles about this stuff. So I have got myself some Factor 50. But I wanted to know, is this the consensus? Is this what we're all doing this summer? Or are some of us just braving it and being like, nope, don't need sunscreen? I want to know. Right, anyway, I also learned this fact, right? This is another fact, random fact, that you may or may not ever use again in your life. Did you know that children laugh around 300 to 400 times a day? Did you know that? That's a lot of times, right? So children generally laugh 300 to 400 times a day. Just for context, adults laugh around 15 to 20 times a day. So that is some level of miserableness that we have compared to children. Children laugh 300 to 400 times a day. We are laughing as adults. We are laughing around 15 to 20 times. That is not enough. We need to laugh more. That is what we need to be doing, okay? So, yeah. I was going to say, I'm going to tell you a joke in every single link that I do to make everyone laugh, but I'm not going to do that. Instead, I'm going to play you a song. A song that I feel like I haven't heard in a very long time. So I'm going to play it and I'm going to hope that you enjoy it as much as I will definitely be enjoying it. And I've got your final chance to enter Beat the Beat straight after this song. So don't go anywhere, okay?

I told you you haven't heard this song in a while. It's been a long time. Kalio Kachaman, of course, the song that was made famous by Truth Hurts as well, because it was remixed. Do you remember that? And it just became like this massive hit that everyone was talking about. It was on like all the radio stations, and it was like UK number one as well. I mean, that was pretty cool. Right, okay, we are playing Beat the Beat. This is your final chance to get involved, okay? Because after the next song plays, I am actually going to reveal the answer. And I'm going to read out everyone who got the answer absolutely correct. So, we're going to play it one final time, and this is your last chance to get in touch and let me know what you think is the correct answer. Remember, I am looking for the song name. I'm also looking for the movie name. And you have to remember to put your name as well. It's very important, because if I don't have your name, I cannot put you on the list of winners. So have a listen and tell me if you think you know the song and the movie. That is all you're getting, okay? Have another listen. That is all you're getting. Right, remember, I'm looking for the song name, the movie name, and your name as well. Send those to 07-925-700-272, okay? That is the WhatsApp number, 07-925-700-272. If you are screaming the answer at the radio right now and you have never played this game before on the radio, or you've never messaged in and you never thought of getting involved, make today the first day that you want to get involved, okay? So send me a little WhatsApp message, and all you have to do is include the song name, the movie name, and of course your name as well. Have another listen to your final time that I'm going to play it, okay? That is all you're getting. Right, name of the song, name of the movie, and your name as well. 07-925-700-272, and I'll be announcing everyone who got it correct next. Plus, I'll be giving you the answer and playing the song in its entirety. And trust me, you're going to absolutely love it. So don't go anywhere, okay?

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1: It is 8:49 on Sunrise Radio. So, of course, I did give you today's Beat the Beat, which was this. And I asked you to tell me the song name and the movie name. So these are all the people that got it correct today. So Anika and Daksh in Watford, Rajini in Reading, Vaishali in Harrow, Shalini in Toronto, Dina in Guildford, Annie in Leicester, Ruby got it right as well, Ronak in Brighton, Saroj in Harrow, Pinky in Glasgow, Shreej got it right as well, Shreya in East London and Harshika in Orlando. You all got it absolutely correct. Well done to you. And I'm actually going to play a very special voice note that I got from Shreej, actually singing the song. Have a listen. Sounding so, so good there. Thank you for that beautiful voice note. Of course, the song I was looking for was Chand Tare from the film Yes Boss. Obviously, that is the one I was looking for. Well done to everyone who got it correct. And if you were shouting the answer at the phone, or at the radio, I should say, or at your computer, or however you're listening, if you were shouting the answer to the person next to you, but you weren't bothered enough to WhatsApp in, well then, that is on you. I have got nothing more to say to you, okay? But I'm just joking, because well done to you anyway for playing along at home if you did. Well done to everyone who played along. And it was, of course, Chand Tare from the film Yes Boss, which I am now going to play for you in its entirety for you to enjoy. That will take us up to the 9 o'clock news, and I will see you on the other side where we've got the final hour taking you up to 10 p.m. here on Sunrise Radio with me, Shivi.

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0: Pepe's Piri Piri presents the sensational Fahim Abdullah makes his London concert debut at the O2 Indigo on Sunday 13 September, a show not to be missed, where he shall be singing his super hit songs, Ehsas, Ishq and Sayara. 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
5: From the Sky News Centre at 9, Jason Arday, the Cambridge professor at the Centre of a Plagiarism Inquiry, has been found dead. He resigned from the university last week following allegations he copied his PhD thesis and other research, which he denied. Police say they were called to an address in southwest London this afternoon and found a 41-year-old man unresponsive. Mobile phone users in England and Wales have been caught by surprise tonight receiving an emergency alert. The government's telling millions not to light anything that could spark a fire. Andy Burnham says people need to take the message seriously. One huge fire has spread, destroying 19 homes in Stourbridge in the West Midlands. Resident Andrew Reynolds says the speed of the blaze stunned everyone.
6: It just engulfed everything. It's a block of six houses together and it just ripped through them all. Everybody's lost so much. I mean, there's absolutely nothing left in anybody's houses. It's all gone.
5: Another passenger train has derailed in under 24 hours, this time in Essex. The London-bound train partially came off the tracks in Wickford this afternoon. Network Rail says there are no significant injuries, but two people are still in hospital after yesterday's derailment close to Lewes Station in East Sussex. Christian Warmer is a railway writer and historian.
7: There's certainly fears that it might be buckling tracks, and indeed a lot of the services are now running more slowly because there are worries about this. These will have to be investigated by the Rail Investigation Branch, but certainly there are going to be widespread concerns about this.
5: A man's been arrested on suspicion of murder after a teenage boy died following reports of a possible burglary in Bedfordshire. Officers were called to Linslade last night and found a 17-year-old unresponsive. A parliamentary investigation into financial donations made to Nigel Farage has resumed. It's after the Reform leader won the Clacton by-election, beating Count Binface into second place. And Tottenham captain Christian Romero has posted a farewell to fans. The message comes ahead of his £34 million transfer to Atletico Madrid. That's the latest. I'm Stevie Shillinglaw.
8: We're into the final hour. It's Sunrise Radio. It's me, Shivy, with you until 10 p.m. We are getting you into the weekend in style, and that is the only way I know how to do it. I'm going to kickstart with a beautiful song from an artist called Mitras. Enjoy this one.

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0: Okay, so I know lots of people are heading to the cinema to keep cool. Well, I have got a film to tell you about, because if you are looking for a British film with plenty to say, then there is a new one hitting cinemas today. From today, from the 14th of August, Never Had a Chance is a film that you need to go and catch. Okay, it's gritty, it's an independent drama, and it's set in Hounslow's Punjabi community. And it follows Ravi, played by Amar Chagger, a young man trying to leave a troubled past behind and build a more stable future. But it's easier said than done. His friendship with Jay, played by Jayant Singh, keeps pulling him towards drugs, drinking, and a dangerous lifestyle, while Ravi's growing relationship with Suki offers him a possible way out of it. Okay, now their lives begin to collide, and the film does tackle some heavy subjects. Lots of subjects like crime, family breakdown, mental health, but at the heart of it, it's actually a really nice story about friendship, identity, choices, and whether you can really get a second chance. And what makes Never Had a Chance particularly significant, in my opinion, is its representation. We don't often see British Asian characters given this much space on the big screen. And they're not simply side characters or stereotypes in this film. They're complicated, they're flawed, they're funny, they're vulnerable, they're very real people. It's a British Punjabi community front and centre, and it shows a side of Asian and British life that audiences may not often get to see in mainstream cinema. So make sure you go and check this one out. It's directed by Jaz Bala. Never Had a Chance. It's already picked up festival recognition, including Best Feature at the Kingston International Film Festival as well. So it's in UK cinemas from today, Friday the 14th of August. Make sure you go and check this out. British Asian cinema at its finest. There you go. Don't say I didn't tell you about it.
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0: Sonita Gandhi for you here on Sunrise Radio. Love Like That is the name of that song. My name is Shivi. I am with you until 10 p.m. here. Now, I thought I'd tell you a story about a woman who was named the luckiest woman in the world, okay? Her name is Joan R. Grinther, and she has basically won the lottery 4 times, right? Now, my dad has also won the lottery a couple of times, but he has always won like £5 or £10, or, and now it's like weird amounts, like £6.80 or something like that, right? He's never won a jackpot. This woman, who has been named the luckiest woman in the world, Joan R. Grinther, she's won the lottery 4 times, but she has won serious cash, okay? The first time she won $5.4 million. The second time she won $2 million. The third time she won $3 million. And then again, she won one more time and she hit the jackpot at $10 million. Right, so for context, right, her odds of doing this are 1 in 18 septillion. I don't even know what a septillion is, right? Her odds of doing this are 1 in 18 septillion. And for context again, there are 3.2 septillion grains of sand on Earth. Okay? 3.2 septillion grains of sand on Earth. And this woman has won the lottery 4 times, where her odds are 1 in 18 septillion. That is how small her chances were of doing that. And she has done it 4 times. She's made what? 5, 6, 7, 8, 9, 10. $20 million she's won on 4 different lotteries. I mean, that is some serious luck. I could do with some of that luck. Come on, send some of that luck my way, Joan. I need some of that. The UK's biggest station
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Whenever I hear this song, I just have Aishwarya Rai in my head dancing. I love that woman. Right, okay, so in your Bollywood news update this week, Rani Mukherjee, let's talk about her. She's made some headlines this week.

absolute favorite Rani Mukherjee films, but I just think she is just incredible. One of them is Salaam Namaste. Was she in Salaam Namaste? Oh no, I feel like I've got the wrong person. Was that not Pretty Zinta, actually? Salaam Namaste. Yes, I think it was. No, it was Pretty Zinta, wasn't it? It wasn't Rani Mukherjee. I'm getting so confused. It wasn't that. No, the movie that I like the best with Rani Mukherjee in it is actually Mrs. Chatterjee versus Norway. If you have not seen that film, that is a brilliant film. I was gripped, so gripped to it. Mrs. Chatterjee versus Norway. If you have not seen this film with Rani Mukherjee, you need to go and see it, okay? It is seriously gripping. And not only that, but genuinely, and I mean this genuinely, Rani Mukherjee's acting in this film is incredible. It is like another level, okay? So if you want your next watch, where you can sit down and just get gripped by a movie, and you haven't seen that movie, it's not new. If you haven't seen that movie, I do suggest it. But well done to Rani Mukherjee. She's doing good things. 30 years in the industry.

0: So we were just talking about Rani Mukherjee, 30 years in the industry. I do feel that everybody has a Rani Mukherjee favourite film, right? So mine, I've just said, is Mrs. Chatterjee versus Norway. I just feel that she acted so well in that. Ayaz has got in touch and says, you have to watch Black. I haven't seen that film, and I know that everybody says Black is one of the most incredible films. And you say that was Rani's best, and it's your all-time favourite Rani film. You know what? I think everybody has a favourite Rani film. I think we all do, right? Mine is definitely Mrs. Chatterjee versus Norway. But I might change my mind, actually, if I watch Black, because so many people have told me Black is an incredible film. I can't believe I haven't seen it, to be perfectly honest with you. What is going on? Me, I never see the big films. That is my problem. I never go and see the big films. Like, I didn't go and see Duranda or Duranda 2. I didn't see... What are the big films? That's loads of big films. I haven't seen, like, so many of the big Bollywood films. I have to say, like, especially since I've moved out of my parents' house, I definitely don't see as many Bollywood films, because I used to watch them with my parents, and, like, obviously, as I got older, moved out, and obviously I haven't watched them since, so I don't know what's going on, but maybe I need to, like, find some time to watch some Bollywood films on my own. What are the best Bollywood films to watch on your own? That's what I need to ask you. If you have any recommendations for Bollywood films to watch on your own, like something that will keep me entertained, gripped, I won't fall asleep to, let me know. Get in touch, 07925 700 272. I could really do with your recommendations. And then, hey, maybe I'll get back into my Bollywood flex. Yeah, I feel like I have been not getting my Bollywood fix recently. Right, don't go anywhere. I've got some Adnan Sami coming up next. Proper song from one of his early albums as well. The UK's biggest
1: 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Every week in the UK, 12 apparently fit and healthy young people aged 35 and under die suddenly from an undiagnosed heart defect. 80% of these cases will have shown no symptoms, and often the first sign of a problem will be the last. CRY, Cardiac Risk in the Young, is the only UK charity focused on the prevention of these tragedies through screening and research. Here at Sunrise, we want to help stop this heartbreak. 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
5: Class, it's been reported that if we keep using water like we are now, by 2055 we could be short by 5 billion litres a day.
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1: It is 9:46 on your Friday evening. That is all from me. I hope you have enjoyed the show as much as I have enjoyed being on it and keeping you company for the last 3 hours. Whatever you are up to this weekend, I think it's going to be a bit cooler. I think we are leaving this heat wave behind, actually. I think it's going to be in the mid-20s and then getting a little bit cooler next week as well. I think we are all here for that, aren't we? Yeah, I think we've had enough of summer. For now. So it is going to be cooler. So let me know what you are going to be up to as well. I hope you have a lovely weekend, whatever you get up to. Whether you are, what are the things? Everyone's like out and about. I think this is like barbecue weather. It's going to be cooler, so people don't mind being outside. But remember that they have just issued that alert and they have said, please don't light fires in the garden. Don't do disposable barbecues and things like that, because there is a very serious risk of wildfires here in the UK. And we are doing our best and we're going to heed those messages that we all got on our phones seriously. So please, whatever you do, look after yourself. Stay cool. Be kind. Tomorrow morning, you haven't got Selly joining you for Weekend Breakfast. You've actually got Raj Guy. I feel like he's always on the radio these days, isn't he? He's covering everyone. But Raj Guy is going to be on from tomorrow morning for your Weekend Breakfast show. Then you've got your normal weekend team taking over. AJ for you, Sanjay Sand. You've got Amit Chana. You've got Pablo. You've got Nad. You've got Amit Soda. They're all going to be with you over the weekend, keeping you company over Saturday and Sunday. Whatever you're doing, I hope you keep cool and enjoy yourself. Keep smiling. Be kind. Take care of yourself. Take care of those around you as well. And I will be back next Friday looking after you between 7 and 10, where we get to do this all over again. And I look forward to it already. Have a lovely weekend. Keep smiling. See you later.

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9: From the Sky News Centre at 10. Former Cambridge professor Jason Arde has been found dead at an address in southwest London days after resigning from the university. The 41-year-old stepped down following allegations of plagiarism and scrutiny of other claims about his achievements. Police say his death's being treated as unexpected but isn't believed to be suspicious. Former Met Police Chief Superintendent Dal Babu was among those who signed a public letter supporting Professor Arde during the controversy.
10: People did say that the level of scrutiny on Jason could lead to some very tragic situations. So I just hope people will be considerate and kind and understanding this terrible time for Jason, his family and his friends and loved ones.
9: Millions of mobile phone users were caught off guard earlier after the government sent out an emergency alert. It came without warning, urging people not to light anything that could spark a wildfire. A blaze which spread to homes in Stourbridge in the West Midlands on the hottest day of the year yesterday destroyed 19 homes. Prime Minister Andy Burnham says the scenes are unprecedented.
11: I've never seen anything like it. A whole house gutted, smouldering. Please, everybody, take the greatest of care. In fact, don't light anything in an outdoor space right now. Britain is a tinderbox.
9: Rail bosses say they'll monitor the temperature of rail tracks in the heat waves after two trains derailed within 24 hours. One came off the tracks in Essex and another in East Sussex yesterday, which left two people with serious injuries. A mother who killed her baby daughter using a hairdryer has been jailed for 6 years. Courtney Gartshaw from Peterhead in Aberdeenshire caused significant and sustained heat to three-month-old Dahlia Rose's head and body. A parliamentary investigation into financial donations made to Nigel Farage has resumed. It's after the Reform leader won the Clacton by-election. And Britain's Keely Hodgkinson won silver in the 800 metres at the European Athletics Championships in Birmingham. That's the latest. I'm Daisy Steele.
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5: From the Sky News Centre at 11. The family of former Cambridge professor Jason Arday say they're in shock following his death and claim a campaign of misinformation was too much for Jason. The 41-year-old was found unresponsive at a property in southwest London days after resigning from Cambridge amid plagiarism allegations. Police say his death is being treated as unexpected but not suspicious. Julian Morm is from the Good Law Project.
6: I can't tell you that it's unexpected to me because he has been telling me for some days that he thinks his life is over. I have been trying to put a brave face on it for him. And at the same time, I've been fielding calls from journalists.
5: Mobile phone users in England and Wales have been caught by surprise tonight, receiving an emergency alert. The government's telling millions not to light anything that could spark a fire. Andy Burnham says people need to take the message seriously. One huge wildfire has spread, destroying 19 homes at Stourbridge in the West Midlands. Resident Andrew Reynolds says the speed of the blaze has stunned everyone.
7: It just engulfed everything. It's a block of six houses together and it just ripped through them all. Everybody's lost so much. I mean, there's absolutely nothing left in anybody's houses. It's all gone.
5: Another passenger train has derailed in under 24 hours, this time in Wickford in Essex. No one was hurt. Two people are still in hospital after yesterday's derailment in East Sussex. A man's admitted fatally shooting a US healthcare executive after pleading guilty to federal stalking charges. Lawyers for Luigi Mangione are now trying to get a state murder charge thrown out over the death of Brian Thompson in New York in 2024. A parliamentary investigation into financial donations made to Nigel Farage has resumed. It's after the Reform leader won the Clacton by-election, beating Count Binface into second place. And Britain's Keely Hodgkinson got a silver in the 800 metres at the European Athletics Championships in Birmingham. She was pipped by Swiss rival Audrey Werro. That's the latest. I'm Daisy Steele.

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1: That's my orchestra of rubber ducks playing for me whilst I soak in a bubble bath. 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
2: Yes, yes it is. 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Thank you.
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0: celebrating 36 years of excellence. 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
1: From the Sky News Centre at midnight, former Cambridge professor Jason Arday has been found dead at the age of 41. It comes after allegations of plagiarism emerged. He resigned from the university last week, saying the intense media scrutiny had taken a profound toll on him. Labour MP for Clapham and Brixton Hill, Belle Ribeiro Addy, says the focus now should be on his family.
2: They are the ones that have been affected by this the most and those closest to him. And the main reason is to ask you, the media, is it not enough? He has been subjected over the past few weeks to some of the worst media scrutiny I've ever seen.
1: Millions of mobile phone users were caught off guard earlier after the government sent out an emergency alert. It came without warning, urging people not to light anything that could spark a wildfire. A blaze which spread to homes in Stourbridge in the West Midlands on the hottest day of the year destroyed 19 homes. Prime Minister Andy Burnham says the scenes are unprecedented.
3: I've never seen anything like it. A whole house gutted, smouldering. Please, everybody, take the greatest of care. In fact, don't light anything in an outdoor space right now. Britain is a tinderbox.
1: Rail bosses say they'll monitor the temperature of rail tracks in the heat waves after two trains derailed within 24 hours. One came off the tracks in Essex and another in East Sussex on Thursday, which left two people with serious injuries. Lawyers for a man who's admitted fatally shooting a US healthcare boss have filed a double jeopardy case. Luigi Mangione's admitted federal stalking charges by trailing Brian Thompson to an investor conference in New York in 2024, then gunning him down. A parliamentary investigation into financial donations made to Nigel Farage has resumed. It's after the Reform leader won the Clacton by-election. And Liverpool's owners have agreed to sell around a third of the club to a consortium, including Amazon founder Jeff Bezos. The syndicate is led by Amit Bhatia. That's the latest. I'm Daisy Steele.
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